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10: Lows around 56 tonight under mainly clear skies. Winds out of the north around 5 miles per hour. 79 tomorrow. Chance for storms. Tomorrow night, lows around 62, mainly cloudy. Daytime highs approaching 81. Friday, under partly cloudy skies. 79 Saturday. I'm meteorologist Kara Foster on Bluff Country 103.5 KNEI. Currently, it's 75 degrees.

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Find out what Posty, Post Malone, and the Zach Brown Band all have in common. It's straight ahead on the Sam Alex Show.

0: 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This is Posty, Post Malone with Russell Dickerson, Megan Maroney, the Chainsmokers, the Zach Brown Band, 21 Pilots, all the big things for college basketball. I feel like when there's like the Super Bowl or Indy 500, anything to do with sports and music, we come together. We always say, well, athletes want to be music stars and vice versa. Say, update with everything in the country music world. 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
1: 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It feels like it was a thing in the past, but now it's happening all the time. Now one we are super excited about. And this actor, she can really sing and dance. I'll tell you about this coming up.

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1: Got some Hollywood news. Universal Pictures announced a movie adaptation of the long-running CBS show. I remember watching this growing up, Murder, She Wrote. Jamie Lee Curtis, starring as Jessica Fletcher. Angela Lansbury, the best. The Mama Teapot and Beauty and the Beast. Anyhow, December 2027. 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
13: Lows around 56 tonight under mainly clear skies. Winds out of the north around 5 miles per hour. 79 tomorrow. Chance for storms. Tomorrow night, lows around 62, mainly cloudy. Daytime highs approaching 81. Friday, under partly cloudy skies. 79 Saturday. I'm meteorologist Carol Foster on Bluff Country 103.5 KNEI. Currently, it's 73 degrees.

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2: Fox News, I'm Tom Graham. President Trump naming his pick to lead the Food and Drug Administration.
3: President Trump said in a Truth Social post that Dr. Heidi Overton is a rock star who's going to deliver on his priorities of faster cures and lower drug prices. Overton's a known abortion opponent, and if she does get the job, that means she'll be in charge of policies that govern abortion drugs like mifepristone.
2: Fox's Jill Nato there. Many Federal Reserve officials think the central bank will have to lift its key short-term interest rates in the coming months if inflation does not subside. That according to newly released minutes of the Fed's meeting last month. President Trump, though, wants to go in the opposite direction.
4: Success in growth does not cause inflation. Other things cause inflation.
2: He wants the Fed to lower interest rates. 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
11: Clear skies tonight with a low of 55. Winds out of the north around 5 miles per hour. Highs around 79. Tomorrow, mainly sunny. Partly cloudy skies. Tomorrow night, chance of thunderstorms. Lows around 63. A mix of clouds and sun. Friday, with highs around 81. 79, Saturday. I'm meteorologist Kara Foster on Bluff Country 103.5 KNEI. Currently, it's 73 degrees.

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1: 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You can see photos of me and my buddy Lucas going to see Hugh Jackman at the Ravinia Music Festival outside Chicago. You told me he's a huge fan of Loretta Lynn, Hank Williams, Reba, and Dolly Parton. How cool is that? He's, by the way, such an amazing, not just actor and just like well-spoken and funny. He has an amazing voice as well. Won't be surprised if Hugh Jackman does a collab at the Grand Ole Opry sometime.

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1: A little inside baseball here behind the scenes. Dan and Che, Bailey Zimmerman, they have the same management companies. That's probably why it's not too surprising that they're at the KFC Yum Center in Louisville for the Coast Air for Kids, the Coast Air for Shriners, paying it forward. Also, Yebby Barrett going to be there as well. 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

0: 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When you go to Music City, Nashville, Tennessee, make sure you go see the Parthenon, exact size replica of the actual Parthenon. It's a West End right by Vanderbilt. Also go to the Country Music Hall of Fame and Museum. Well, there's a new Kenny Chesney living in fast forward exhibits. So cool. And you never know when Kenny's going to stop by as well.
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13: Clear skies tonight with a low of 55. Winds out of the north around 5 miles per hour. Highs around 79. Tomorrow, mainly sunny. Partly cloudy skies. Tomorrow night, chance of thunderstorms. Lows around 63. A mix of clouds and sun. Friday, with highs around 81. 79, Saturday. I'm meteorologist Kara Foster on Bluff Country 103.5 KNEI. Right now, 68.

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2: News. I'm John Saucier. Tensions high in the Middle East as President Trump repeats his claims that ship traffic is moving through the Strait of Hormuz.
3: Right now, the strait is open. A lot of boats are coming through. People aren't reporting that, and that may slow down a little bit at some point, but right now, a lot of boats are coming through.
2: Tonight on social media, the president is threatening new economic sanctions against Iran. The alleged leader of this Penn State fraternity drug ring turning himself in this week. 14 people have been charged in connection with the scheme. Pennsylvania Attorney General Dave Sunday tells Fox these suspects were taking in drugs from out of state.
4: This wasn't just a couple kids at college who were sharing drugs with each other. We had powder cocaine that was being trafficked into state college from Philadelphia, from New York, from other source cities.
2: Penn State says one of the fraternities involved was suspended. America is listening to Fox News.
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1: Love Country Weather.
16: Clear skies tonight with a low of 55. Winds out of the north around 5 miles per hour. Highs around 79. Tomorrow, mainly sunny. Partly cloudy skies. Tomorrow night, chance of thunderstorms. Lows around 63. A mix of clouds and sun. Friday with highs around 81. 79 Saturday. I'm meteorologist Kara Foster on Bluff Country 103.5 KNEI. Right now, 68.

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1: There is a certain item that you might be wearing no longer allowed on the airplane. We'll tell you which airport is just stretching their muscles and being very strict about it. Let's tell you about it coming up.

George Burge was fraternity brothers with Glenn Powell, the actor. Here's George with Luke Bryan, Rod. KNEI 103.5 Love Country, Sam Alex Show. 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
1: Tampa International Airport, they've officially drawn a hard line in the fashion sand. Management saying very bluntly on social media, bedroom pajamas no longer permitted in the terminals. People getting very comfy.
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I'll tell you about them on the way.

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1: Dan Smyers, Shay Mooney, so good, a solo artist, but of course, teaming up, collabing is Dan and Shay, so good. 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
13: Clear skies tonight with a low of 55. Winds out of the north around 5 miles per hour. Highs around 79. Tomorrow, mainly sunny. Partly cloudy skies. Tomorrow night, chance of thunderstorms. Lows around 63. A mix of clouds and sun, Friday, with highs around 81, 79, Saturday. I'm meteorologist Kara Foster on Bluff Country 103.5 KNEI. Currently, 66.

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So proud of Stephen Wilson Jr. getting the recognition he deserves. It's called Gary. 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
2: Fox News, I'm Tom Graham. President Trump promising a new attack on Iran, but not on the battlefield.
3: On Truth Social Wednesday night, the president announced what he is calling the most crushing economic operation ever taken against any country, fueled by Iran's failure to make a deal with the U.S. to end military operations. President Trump promising economic D-Day, and also stating that if any country aids Iran economically, that country will also face consequences.
2: Fox's Kevin Uretsky there. U.S. national debt has reached another staggering milestone. America now owes $40 trillion.
4: The national debts are passing the mark on Wednesday as defense costs, social programs like Social Security, Medicare, and interest on the burgeoning deficit make up an enormous share of federal spending.
2: Fox's John Saucier. 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
15: Clear skies tonight with a low of 55. Winds out of the north around 5 miles per hour. Highs around 79. Tomorrow, mainly sunny. Partly cloudy skies. Tomorrow night, chance of thunderstorms. Lows around 63. A mix of clouds and sun. Friday with highs around 81. 79 Saturday. I'm meteorologist Kara Foster on Bluff Country 103.5 KNEI. Currently 66.

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1: We have a shout out to a gentleman we want to give. 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
1: Imagine being on a vacay, Florida, the Sunshine State, winning the lottery, and then you keep traveling. You go to the UP, Upper Peninsula, Michigan, and then you win a scratch-off ticket, $358,000, luckiest man alive. And it's always good to have a plan to say, hey, this is the accountant I want to hire. This is how I want to store it, to have the money, make more money for itself, and to donate it to charities. Paying it forward, make other people feel good is the best way.
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1: If you love collecting items, I'll tell you which artist you're going to be a huge fan of, tell you why, and his name coming up on The Sam Alex Show.

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I guess Nashville was the roughest, but I know I've said the same about them all. We received our education in the cities of the nation, me and Paul. Almost busted in Laredo, but for reasons that I'd rather not disclose. 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They said we looked suspicious, but I believe they like to pick on me and Paul.

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I guess Nashville was the roughest, but I know I've said the same about them all.

0: 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ZachTop.com for all of his tour dates. He's giving vinyl collectors a major thrill, dropping a pair of dual singles and limited edition pressing. And he's playing these when he's on the road, too. When ZachTop comes to town, man, you gotta see him.
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10: Clear skies tonight with a low of 55. Winds out of the north around 5 miles per hour. Highs around 79. Tomorrow, mainly sunny. Partly cloudy skies. Tomorrow night, chance of thunderstorms. Lows around 63. A mix of clouds and sun. Friday, with highs around 81. 79, Saturday. I'm meteorologist Kara Foster on Bluff Country 103.5 KNEI. Currently, 64.

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2: Fox News, I'm Ted Lindner. President Trump declaring an economic D-Day against Iran on social media, writing, any country that allows its financial institutions, businesses, airports, or government entities to provide any type of lifeline to Iran will itself face tremendous economic consequences. Fox's Lucas Tomlinson.
3: After Iran fired missiles at the United Arab Emirates, UAE says it has halted all trade and financial transactions with Iran.
4: There is nuisance value when they shoot a drone every once in a while.
3: At least six commercial vessels have been attacked this month while transiting the strait, including one this week.
2: President Trump named his pick to lead the FDA.
5: President Trump said in a Truth Social post that Dr. Heidi Overton is a rock star who's going to deliver on his priorities of faster cures and lower drug prices. Overton's a known abortion opponent, and if she does get the job, that means she'll be in charge of policies that govern abortion drugs like mifepristone.
2: Fox's Jill Nato. 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
12: Clear skies overnight with lows around 55. Northwesterly winds around 5 miles per hour. Highs around 79 Thursday. Chance for storms Thursday night. Lows dip down to about 63. Partly cloudy skies. Partly cloudy skies Friday with daytime highs approaching 81. 79 Saturday. I'm meteorologist Kara Foster on Bluff Country 103.5 KNEI. Currently 61.

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7: Clear skies overnight with lows around 55. Northwesterly winds around 5 miles per hour. Highs around 79 Thursday. Chance for storms Thursday night. Lows dip down to about 63. Partly cloudy skies. Partly cloudy skies Friday with daytime highs approaching 81. 79 Saturday. I'm meteorologist Carol Foster on Bluff Country 103.5 KNEI. Currently 61.

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1: Fox News, I'm Ted Lindner. One person's dead after an aviation collision in Carlisle, Pennsylvania, Wednesday night. Pennsylvania State Police say two troopers were conducting routine training exercises aboard a helicopter near the Carlisle Airport when a small Cessna aircraft approached from behind and slammed into it as it was hovering. Pennsylvania's Governor Josh Shapiro.
2: I'm pleased and relieved to be able to share with you that after an aviation accident this evening in Carlisle, two of those heroes, two Pennsylvania State troopers, Corporal Bryce Corman and Trooper Jason Mills, while injured, are going to be okay.
1: The pilot of the plane that crashed into the chopper died. The NTSB and FAA are investigating. And the nation's debts now surpassed a staggering $40 trillion, a record milestone reached just 5 months after hitting $39 trillion. 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
4: Clear skies overnight with lows around 55. Northwesterly winds around 5 miles per hour. Highs around 79 Thursday. Chance for storms Thursday night. Lows dip down to about 63. Partly cloudy skies. Partly cloudy skies Friday with daytime highs approaching 81, 79 Saturday. I'm meteorologist Carol Foster on Bluff Country 103.5 KNEI. Currently 61.

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4: Clear skies overnight with lows around 55. Northwesterly winds around 5 miles per hour. Highs around 79 Thursday. Chance for storms Thursday night. Lows dip down to about 63. Partly cloudy skies. Partly cloudy skies Friday with daytime highs approaching 81. 79 Saturday. I'm meteorologist Carol Foster on Bluff Country 103.5 KNEI. Right now, it's 59 degrees.

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2: Fox News, I'm Ted Lindner. One person's dead after an aviation collision in Carlisle, Pennsylvania, Wednesday night. Pennsylvania State Police say two troopers were conducting routine training exercises aboard a helicopter near the Carlisle Airport when a small Cessna aircraft approached from behind and slammed into it as it was hovering. Pennsylvania's Governor Josh Shapiro.
3: I'm pleased and relieved to be able to share with you that after an aviation accident this evening in Carlisle, two of those heroes, two Pennsylvania State Troopers, Corporal Bryce Corman and Trooper Jason Mills, while injured, are going to be okay.
2: The pilot of the plane that crashed into the chopper died. The NTSB and FAA are investigating. And the nation's debts now surpassed a staggering $40 trillion, a record milestone reached just 5 months after hitting $39 trillion. 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
8: Clear skies overnight with lows around 55. Northwesterly winds around 5 miles per hour. Highs around 79, Thursday. Chance for storms, Thursday night. Lows dip down to about 63, partly cloudy skies. Partly cloudy skies, Friday, with daytime highs approaching 81. 79, Saturday. I'm meteorologist Carol Foster on Bluff Country 103.5 KNEI. Right now, it's 59 degrees.

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7: Clear skies overnight with lows around 55. Northwesterly winds around 5 miles per hour. Highs around 79 Thursday. Chance for storms Thursday night. Lows dip down to about 63. Partly cloudy skies. Partly cloudy skies Friday with daytime highs approaching 81. 79 Saturday. I'm meteorologist Kara Foster on Bluff Country 103.5 KNEI. Right now, it's 57 degrees.

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1: Fox News, I'm Sue Gussman. President Trump issuing a new threat against Iran, vowing to impose an economic D-Day following the collapse of peace talks. The president Wednesday asked about the current situation in Iran.
2: Right now, the strait is open. A lot of boats are coming through. People aren't reporting that, and that may slow down a little bit at some point. But right now, a lot of boats are coming through.
1: President Trump says he's fully prepared to unleash the, quote, most crushing economic operation ever taken. And he's also vowing to punish any country that helps Iran. U.S. national debt hitting a new milestone, surpassing $40 trillion.
3: The national debt surpassing the mark on Wednesday as defense costs, social programs like Social Security, Medicare, and interest on the burgeoning deficit make up an enormous share of federal spending.
1: Fox's John Saucier. In March, the debt was at $39 trillion. 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
10: Clear skies overnight with lows around 55. Northwesterly winds around 5 miles per hour. Highs around 79 Thursday. Chance for storms Thursday night. Lows dip down to about 63. Partly cloudy skies. Partly cloudy skies Friday with daytime highs approaching 81. 79 Saturday. I'm meteorologist Carol Foster on Bluff Country 103.5 KNEI. Right now, it's 57 degrees.

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4: Clear skies overnight with lows around 55. Northwesterly winds around 5 miles per hour. Highs around 79 Thursday. Chance for storms Thursday night. Lows dip down to about 63. Partly cloudy skies. Partly cloudy skies Friday with daytime highs approaching 81. 79 Saturday. I'm meteorologist Carol Foster on Bluff Country 103.5 KNEI. Right now, it's 57 degrees.

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2: Fox News, I'm Ted Lindner. One person is dead after an aviation collision in Carlisle, Pennsylvania, Wednesday night. Pennsylvania State Police say two troopers were conducting routine training exercises aboard a helicopter at Carlisle Airport when a small Cessna aircraft approached from behind and slammed into it as it was hovering. The pilot of the plane died. The NTSB and the FAA are investigating. President Trump promising a new attack on Iran, but not on the battlefield.
3: On Truth Social Wednesday night, the president announced what he is calling the most crushing economic operation ever taken against any country, fueled by Iran's failure to make a deal with the U.S. to end military operations. President Trump promising economic D-Day and also stating that if any country aids Iran economically, that country will also face consequences.
2: That's Fox's Kevin Uretsky. 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
7: Clear skies overnight with lows around 55. Northwesterly winds around 5 miles per hour. Highs around 79 Thursday. Chance for storms Thursday night. Lows dip down to about 63. Partly cloudy skies. Partly cloudy skies Friday with daytime highs approaching 81. 79 Saturday. I'm meteorologist Kara Foster on Bluff Country 103.5 KNEI. Right now, it's 57 degrees.

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5: Clear skies overnight with lows around 55. Northwesterly winds around 5 miles per hour. Highs around 79 Thursday. Chance for storms Thursday night. Lows dip down to about 63. Partly cloudy skies. Partly cloudy skies Friday with daytime highs approaching 81. 79 Saturday. I'm meteorologist Kara Foster on Bluff Country 103.5 KNEI. Currently 55.

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2: Fox News, I'm Sue Guzman. One person is dead, two injured after a small plane collided with a Pennsylvania State Police helicopter taking part in a training exercise at Carlisle Regional Airport. Governor Josh Shapiro says he reached out to Transportation Secretary Sean Duffy.
3: We asked them if they could expedite the presence of the FAA on the ground. Secretary Duffy was outstanding in meeting that request and making sure that the FAA was here to begin this investigation.
2: Plane's pilot was killed. Two injured state troopers in the helicopter being treated for their injuries. President Trump issuing a new threat against Iran.
4: The president threatening to ramp up economic pressure on the regime in Tehran and on the countries that are helping to prop them up.
2: Fox's Kevin Cork, the president threatened to unleash crushing economic operation, the most ever taken. 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
8: Mainly clear skies today with daytime highs approaching 79. Winds out of the south around 5 miles per hour. Partly cloudy skies tonight, chance of thunderstorms, lows dip down to about 63. Chance for storms tomorrow, daytime highs approaching 81, sunshine mixed with clouds at times. I'm meteorologist Kara Foster on Bluff Country 103.5 KNEI. Right now, 55.

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6: Mainly clear skies today with daytime highs approaching 79. Winds out of the south around 5 miles per hour. Partly cloudy skies tonight. Chance of thunderstorms. Lows dip down to about 63. Chance for storms tomorrow. Daytime highs approaching 81. Sunshine mixed with clouds at times. I'm meteorologist Kara Foster on Bluff Country 103.5 KNEI. Right now, it's 54 degrees.

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2: Fox News, I'm Ted Lindner. President Trump promising a new attack in Iran, but not on the battlefield.
3: On Truth Social Wednesday night, the president announced what he is calling the most crushing economic operation ever taken against any country, fueled by Iran's failure to make a deal with the U.S. to end military operations. President Trump promising economic D-Day, and also stating that if any country aids Iran economically, that country will also face consequences.
2: That's Fox's Kevin Uretsky. One person is dead and two officers injured after a small plane collided with a Pennsylvania State Police helicopter Wednesday night. Pennsylvania Governor Josh Shapiro.
4: We asked them if they could expedite the presence of the FAA on the ground. Secretary Duffy was outstanding in meeting that request and making sure that the FAA was here to begin this investigation.
2: The plane's pilot was killed. The two injured state troopers expected to be okay. America's listening to Fox News.
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8: Mainly clear skies today with daytime highs approaching 79. Winds out of the south around 5 miles per hour. Partly cloudy skies tonight, chance of thunderstorms, lows dip down to about 63. Chance for storms tomorrow, daytime highs approaching 81, sunshine mixed with clouds at times. I'm meteorologist Kara Foster on Bluff Country 103.5 KNEI. Right now, it's 54 degrees.

That's a new song from Mac Geiger called String By on KNDI Bluff Country 103.5. It's Thursday. That means Throwback Thursday is on the way from 7 to 10. We'll go back to our year 1980.

The tall Texan, Parker McCollum, to be loved by you on KNDI Bluff Country 103.5. Loving the weather. Clouds today, 81. Chance of rain late tonight, mainly after midnight, low near 63. And tomorrow, rain in the morning, otherwise sunny, and 81.

0: Yeah, from Joe Nichols on KNDI Bluff Country 103.5. And yeah, you can win money on Friday if you know the cash words. 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
5: Mainly clear skies today with daytime highs approaching 79. Winds out of the south around 5 miles per hour. Partly cloudy skies tonight. Chance of thunderstorms. Lows dip down to about 63. Chance for storms tomorrow. Daytime highs approaching 81. Sunshine mixed with clouds at times. I'm meteorologist Kara Foster on Bluff Country 103.5 KNEI. Right now, it's 54 degrees.

Good Times and Tan Lines, Zach Top on KNDI Bluff Country 103.5. Speaking of summer, only 33 days left of summer. Still plenty of summer to be had, but it's getting down there. Here's George Strait on KNDI Bluff Country.

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4: This is the World of Agriculture on the Iowa Agribusiness Radio Network. I'm Terry Gidey. It is Wednesday, August 19, and we're just a few hours away from the deadline for negotiation between U.S. and Canada to avoid 50% tariffs on several Canadian goods. We'll have more right after this.
5: Looks like another perfect day to get out there and enjoy the summer.
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5: August 13th through the 23rd.
4: Cameron Castillo, an associate economist for the American Farm Bureau Federation, says the tariffs are expected to have impact on a variety of Canadian products.
7: About $20 billion worth of Canadian products on everything from alcohol to furniture to dairy products and even hockey sticks. The reason for these tariffs are what the Trump administration has identified as some unfair trade barriers against American exports.
4: Castillo expects the tariffs to be overall difficult for farmers and ranchers.
7: These tariffs would not cover critical supplies such as potash or critical minerals from Canada. But tariffs overall are generally not a good thing for the American farmer. And we could be put in a situation where, as a result of any sort of potential retaliation as a function of these 50% tariffs, the farm economy could be put into even a further pinch.
4: Castillo says that discussion has mostly been done behind closed doors, so it's hard to tell what is being said.
7: Right now, folks have described the talks as very delicate and tense. We don't know much about what's happening behind the scenes, but we hope that the U.S. and the Canadians can strike a deal because ultimately the imposition of 50% tariffs could have some significant effects.
4: For this story and more, visit our website at iowaagnet.com. For the Iowa Agribusiness Radio Network, I'm Terry Gidey reporting.
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She has a birthday tomorrow, turning 38, Casey Musgraves and Loneliest Girl on KNDI Bluff Country 103.5. Another fantastic weather day for the second day of the Houston County Fair today in Caledonia. Sunny today, 81. Tonight, a slight chance of a shower very, very late, mainly after midnight. Low near 63. Tomorrow, chance of a shower in the afternoon. Slight chance, sunny, 83. And for Saturday, sunny and 80. And for Sunday, sunny and 78. Looking pretty decent. And it was great sleeping weather last night. Temperature right now sitting at 54. Sports on the way with Darren Swenson. Toby Keith now on KNDI Bluff Country.

0: Yeah, crash course in, I don't know what, every time two fools collide, Kenny and Dottie on KADI Bluff Country 103.5. Weather on the way, sunshine today, right now sitting at 54. Taking a look at sports, baseball scores from yesterday. After being swept by the Phillies, the Twins sweep a good baseball team, the Braves. They won yesterday 6-4. The White Sox beat the Cubs 3-0. Reds beat the Cardinals 5-4. Mariners beat the Brewers 7-5, and the Royals beat the A's 9-7. More sports. Here's Darren.
1: Former New Hampton prep Braden McShane is set to take the reins as a starting linebacker for the UNI defense this fall. McShane says

0: gets, I mean, the better it is for the team. So we're going to be playing fast. We're going to be going after the football this year, trying to force fumbles, interceptions. So just going to be playing hard.
1: McShane says he has high goals for himself for this season.
0: I want the team to be successful, obviously. And I think individually, if I can do my job at a really high level, all conference player, like, I think the team's going to have great success. So that's my goals.
1: The Panthers will open their season September 5th at Eastern Washington. And the Decorah girls tennis team will get back into action this afternoon. The girls are 2-0 in duels this year and will travel to Winona Cotter. That's a look at sports for a Thursday morning. I'm Darren Swenson.
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8: Mainly clear skies today, with daytime highs approaching 79. Winds out of the south, around 5 miles per hour. Partly cloudy skies tonight, chance of thunderstorms, lows dip down to about 63. Chance for storms tomorrow, daytime highs approaching 81, sunshine mixed with clouds at times. I'm meteorologist Kara Foster on Bluff Country 103.5 KNEI. Currently 53.

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News on the way with Darren Swenson in just a few minutes. And coming up on Sunday, the Postville Clermont Knights of Columbus will hosting a pancake and sausage breakfast at the St. Peter's Catholic Church in Clermont, 8 until 1. The Rosary Society is also having a bake sale, and proceeds will be going to the food bank in Postville to help those affected by the AgriStar fire, all for a free will donation. That's coming up on Sunday at St. Peter's Catholic Church in Clermont from 8 until 1. Here's Ian Munsick now.

0: 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With the update, here's Darren.
1: Decorah High School has been ranked as the second best high school in the state of Iowa, according to a U.S. News and World Report survey. The survey ranks high schools based on performance on state-required tests, graduation rates, and how well students are prepared for college. Since 2022, Decorah High School has ranked no lower than fourth in the state rankings in this survey, ranking in the top two in five of the last 7 years. City of Waukon residents have until the end of the week to fill out a survey related to the updating of the city's comprehensive plan. Waukon City Manager Grayson Rolette.
2: We want good data in so that we can get good data out, right? So that takes time. We actually did extend the survey into this month, I believe. Actually, the deadline is now the 21st, so there is still some time to complete that survey. We've gotten a good amount of responses so far, but we had a little bit of buffer time. We decided to extend the survey, but we want to do this process well. And so far, I've been very pleased with. We've had great public involvement with this. We've had great stakeholder involvement. We certainly hope to continue that into the future.
1: Rolette says the next steps in the process will be focus group work in September. He says the city is still on a timeline for potential adoption by both the Planning and Zoning Commission and the City Council by the end of the calendar year. And several matters will go before the Decorah Parks and Recreation Board for its meeting tonight. The board will review a plan for archery deer hunting in selected city parks. The board will also consider additional naming rights sponsorship levels for the Raleigh Sports Complex. Other items on the agenda include discussion on the Community Foundation Fund promotion, a Phelps Park holiday lighting agreement, and the use of quasi-endowment funds for the Raleigh Sports Complex. The meeting will begin at 5 p.m. at Decorah City Hall. With news, I'm Darren Swenson.
3: Fox News, I'm CJ Papa, ramping up the war on Iran's bank account.
4: President Trump announced what he is calling economic D-Day against Iran. Posting to True Social, no one has given the Islamic Republic of Iran a greater opportunity to make a deal than me. Tragically for them, they have failed to take it. Therefore, today I am announcing the most crushing economic operation ever taken against any country. This will be economic warfare and isolation on an unprecedented scale.
3: Fox's Trey Inks in Tel Aviv. The price for a gallon of regular gas on average from AAA going up 2 cents overnight, landing at $4.10 a gallon. For the first time, supporters of Lindsey Clancy, accused of murdering her three children, will dress in pink and stand hand-in-hand in silence this morning outside the courthouse in Plymouth, Massachusetts. The defense could rest its case today. Her attorney will not say if she will take the stand. America is listening to Fox News.
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11: Mainly clear skies today with daytime highs approaching 79. Winds out of the south around 5 miles per hour. Partly cloudy skies tonight, chance of thunderstorms, lows dip down to about 63. Chance for storms tomorrow, daytime highs approaching 81, sunshine mixed with clouds at times. I'm meteorologist Kara Foster on Bluff Country 103.5 KNEI. Currently 53.

0: Yeah, love is everywhere, like the love bug. Mel McDaniel on KNDI Bluff Country 103.5. Justin Moore on the double shot in just a few minutes. Also, got Throwback Thursday today from 7 to 10. All the big hits lined up from 1980, so a lot of fun things on the way for you. And a lot of fun things on the way today for day two of the Houston County Fair in Caledonia. Some of the highlights going on today. Got the 4-H Swine Show at 8. Best Apple Pie Contest at 10. That sounds fantastic. 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Senior Citizens Day Lunch at 11. 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The Ag Playground and Yard Games at noon as well. 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
0: Yeah, I got an idea for a double shot. 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And recently, Justin Moore joined Tracy Lawrence's podcast and talked about a wide variety of things, including Justin's drinking problem and getting sober.
13: I was putting so much energy into drinking and all that kind of stuff that it was taking away from not only my professionalism, but my family, most importantly, church, that kind of stuff. And so I came home one Sunday, as we do every Sunday, usually on the bus and get off and see y'all next week. And I walked straight upstairs, told my wife, I go, I got to go get help. Man, I'm singing better. I remember the shows. Yeah. And again, it wasn't constant with me. It was just that one night where you go, I didn't do my best. And these fans, man, they deserve our best. And I lost sight of that for a little while, and I'm not ashamed to admit it.
0: And Justin also talked about a potential cancer scare as well.
13: On my neck, yeah. I'm sure people think, golly, they've been eating good. We thought it was called a lipoma.
14: It's like a fatty cyst.
13: It's just fat. And I went in, it's benign, thank God. It would be very, very difficult to do surgery, and it may affect my singing and really? Even my speaking voice. But no, and it's weird, it doesn't affect me. I just look like a linebacker circa 1982, you know, thick neck, whatever. But it's like my wife and I were walking out of the hospital when I had an MRI or something. And they had told us, you know, man, great news, it's benign. But there's really not anything we can do about it. And I'm like, so I was kind of bummed out walking out of the hospital. And because at the time we didn't know it was cancer, we didn't know what it was, you know. And of course, your mind takes you to the worst possible places, obviously. And my wife looked at me, she goes, if you just have a fat neck and you're here for the next 50 years, then shut up and stop complaining. And I'm like, yeah,

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22: Yes, a day to celebrate us. National Radio Day today. Yes, ma'am. Yes, sir. It's also National Bacon Lovers Day. Put some bacon on it. Wrap it in bacon. Bacon everywhere. Love it. International Hawaiian Pizza Day. A good day for a pizza with ham, pineapples, and a whole lot of debate. Yes, either you love it or you hate it. Hawaiian pizza. Also World Mosquito Day. Those pesky critters. Break out the buggins, you know, maybe that'll work to keep those things away. Hate to be inundated by mosquitoes this time of year, but it happens anyway. Weather is just about perfect. Cannot complain about that. Day two for the Houston County Fair. Beautiful, sunny 81. Slight chance of rain very, very late tonight. Cloudy 63. Tomorrow, chance of rain around midday. Slight chance, that is. 83, and for Saturday, back to sunshine and 80, and looking good for Sunday as well, sunny and 78, right now sitting at 54. Sports on the way with Darren Swenson, water cooler question around 7:50. We'll talk to Justin Johnson at Sportsman's Unlimited around 8:30, getting ready for the hunting season. He'll give us some information, some 411 on that. Also, we got to give away shopping money this morning, sometime between now and 10, with the item of the week from Horse Falls in Lansing. So when we tell you when to call in, know the item of the week, and you win $47 in shopping money. Pretty easy stuff. We'll do that sometime between now and 10 o'clock. And it's also, what?
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0: Midnight Rider from Willie Nelson on Throwback Thursday from 1980 on KNDI Bluff Country 103.5. Taking a look at sports, baseball scores from yesterday. The Twins win. Yeah, they swept the Braves. 6-4 win yesterday. White Sox beat the Cubs 3-0. The Giants beat the Guardians 1-0. The Reds beat the Cardinals 5-4. Royals beat the A's 9-7. And the Mariners, after their embarrassing loss yesterday, beat the Brewers 7-5. Remember, they lost 22-0 yesterday. More sports. Here is Darren.
1: Former New Hampton prep Braden McShane is set to take the reins as a starting linebacker for the UNI defense this fall. McShane says seeing the field a bit last year made him motivated for this season.
2: I got to play a little bit last year. Unfortunately, I had an injury, but yeah, I'm really excited for this year. I worked hard in the offseason, ready to step into that starting spot and have a great year.
1: Panthers are coming off of a 3-9 season a year ago. McShane was asked what will go into improving that record this year.
2: I would just say being more consistent. There was a lot of times last year we weren't very consistent defensively. We were missing assignments, so I think the key defensively is being more consistent this year.
1: McShane says the early focus on the defensive side of the ball will be forcing more turnovers.
2: Yeah, it's definitely going to be important. The more chances the offense gets, I mean, the better it is for the team. So we're going to be playing fast. We're going to be going after the football this year, trying to force fumbles, interceptions. So just going to be playing hard.
1: McShane says he has high goals for himself for this season.
2: I want the team to be successful, obviously. And I think individually, if I can do my job at a really high level, all conference player, I think the team's going to have great success. So that's my goals.
1: The Panthers will open their season September 5th at Eastern Washington. And the Decorah girls tennis team will get back into action this afternoon. The girls are 2-0 in duels this year and will travel to Winona Cotter. That's a look at sports for Thursday morning. I'm Darren Swenson.
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12: Mainly clear skies today with daytime highs approaching 79. Winds out of the south around 5 miles per hour. Partly cloudy skies tonight, chance of thunderstorms, lows dip down to about 63. Chance of thunderstorms tomorrow, high temperatures reach up to 81, sunshine mixed with clouds at times. I'm meteorologist Kara Foster on Bluff Country 103.5 KNEI. Currently, it's 53 degrees.
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room 321, please. Hello, noble lumpkin. This here is the Luster's Potentate. I said it's the Luster's Potentate. The illustrious Coy, dad, blame it, this here's Buck. Coy, why ain't you to parade? What? Well, how'd you get that big Harley up there in your room? What? I can't hear you, Coy. Quit revving it up, boy. Turn it off. I just want you to know one thing. You have embarrassed us all, the whole Hey Hira delegation. Now I'll see you at the banquet, son, and you be there, Coy. You hear me? Black tie, 7 o'clock. Be there, Coy. And Coy, don't answer the phone, Uddin.

0: operator.
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0: Hello, Coy, what are you doing? What do you mean, who is this? This is Bubba. Why wasn't you at the banquet? What do you mean all you had to wear was a Hawaiian flowery shirt? Well, you may think you're fooling some people, but I know what's going on. Everybody's seen the little redhead. That's right, everybody. Why, she come running through the dinner right in the middle of the pineapple sherbet. Didn't have nothing on but your fez, Coy. Coy, you the only ones got a fez with a propeller on top. Yeah, and she's yelling out the secret code too, Coy.
2: We're gonna have to change it now.
0: That blame it, Coy. We're gonna have to have a special meeting when we get back to Hayhira about your conduct at this here convention. Embarrassing. Now, Coy, you be at the secret conclave tonight. You hear me? And keep it a secret.

0: 20. How'd you know? Hello, Connie, where have you been? No, you wasn't at the meeting. Well, I found out that at 3 o'clock this morning you was out there in your Fruit of the Looms in the motel swimming pool. Bunch of them waitresses from the cocktail lab. I just hope Charlene don't find out about this, Colin. What? Well, how'd you get that big motorcycle up there on the high dive, Colin? Now, Colin, that, Bernie, that ain't no way to act. We supposed to be pillars of the community. When we get back to Hey Hira, you can just turn in your ring and your tie-tack. Colin, you are out of the shrine. You gonna be blackballed, Colin. That's right. You may have to pack your bags and leave town. What do you mean you might join the Hells Angels? Colin! Don't you hang up on me. Don't you crank that motorcycle. Who's that giggling in the background, Colin? Hello? Hello? Operator? We's cut off. Yeah, really?
1: Yeah, you can't beat comedy from Ray Stevens, the Shriners Convention from 1980, Throwback Thursday on KNDI Bluff Country 103.5. Speaking of Ray Stevens, a big tribute to him coming up at the Opry House in Nashville on November 9th. Performances from Jamie Johnson, Ronnie Millsap, Lee Greenwood, Ricky Skaggs, Gretchen Wilson, the Gatlin Brothers, Daryl Worley, Billy Dean, a whole lot more. Hosted by another funny guy, Cletus T. Judd. That's happening on November 9th in Nashville. And coming up today and tomorrow and Saturday, chances to get signed up for the Passport to Paradise Tropical Trip for Two with us and our friends at Sundance Travel. Today, get signed up at the Houston County Fair in Caledonia with Joe from 4 to 6. Tomorrow, Hy-Vee Decor with Olaf, the birthday boy from yesterday. You can wish him a happy birthday tomorrow, belated birthday. From 11 to 1 at Hy-Vee. And then on Saturday, I'll be at Iron Hill Power Sports from 11 to 1 for the Family Fun Day. 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More details, head over to KNDIRadio.com.

0: Lucky for you, more Throwback Thursday on the way, but first a news update on KNDI, brought to you by Horse Falls and Lansing, Hommel Equipment, Sleepy Hollow, and Birdnow Chevrolet with the update. Here's Darren.
1: Decorah High School has been ranked as the second best high school in the state of Iowa, according to a U.S. News and World Report survey. The survey ranks high schools based on performance on state-required tests, graduation rates, and how well students are prepared for college. Since 2022, Decorah High School has ranked no lower than fourth in the state rankings in this survey, ranking in the top two in five of the last 7 years. City of Waukon residents have until the end of the week to fill out a survey related to the updating of the city's comprehensive plan. Waukon City Manager Grayson Rolette.
2: We want good data in so that we can get good data out, right? So that takes time. We actually did extend the survey into this month, I believe. Actually, the deadline is now the 21st, so there is still some time to complete that survey. We've gotten a good amount of responses so far, but we had a little bit of buffer time. We decided to extend the survey, but we want to do this process well. And so far, I've been very pleased with, we've had great public involvement with this. We've had great stakeholder involvement. We certainly hope to continue that into the future.
1: Rolette says the next steps in the process will be focus group work in September. He says the city is still on a timeline for potential adoption by both the Planning and Zoning Commission and the City Council by the end of the calendar year. And several matters will go before the Decorah Parks and Recreation Board for its meeting tonight. The board will review a plan for archery deer hunting in selected city parks. The board will also consider additional naming rights sponsorship levels for the Raleigh Sports Complex. Other items on the agenda include discussion on the Community Foundation Fund promotion, a Phelps Park holiday lighting agreement, and the use of quasi-endowment funds for the Raleigh Sports Complex. The meeting will begin at 5 p.m. at Decorah City Hall. With news, I'm Darren Swenson.
0: 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A Master Christian burial for Carol C.J. Lensing, age 76, of Decorah, will be held on Friday at 11 a.m. at the St. Benedict Catholic Church in Decorah. And there'll be a luncheon following the service where guests will have a chance to greet the family. The Helms Funeral Home is helping the family of Carol C.J. Lensing, age 76, of Decorah. Services are a celebration of life for Adrian Wayne Hoff, age 66, of Viroqua, will be held on Saturday at 10 a.m. at the Westby United Methodist Church. A visitation is being held 9 a.m. until the time of services. The Roth Family Cremation Center and Funeral Services is helping the family for Adrian Wayne Hoff, age 66, of Viroqua. Services for Isaac T. Vick, age 19, of Spring Grove, will be held on Saturday at 1 p.m. at the Trinity Lutheran Church in Spring Grove. Visitation will be Friday from 4 until 7 at the Trinity Lutheran Church in Spring Grove, and from 11 to 12:30 Saturday prior to services at the church. The Mengus Funeral Home in Mabel is helping the family of Isaac T. Vick, age 19, of Spring Grove. Memorial services for Carol Lang, age 86, of Harmony, will be held on Saturday at 11 a.m. at the St. Matthew's Lutheran Church in Granger, with a visitation 1 hour prior to services at the church. The Schmelzer Funeral Home in Harmony is helping the family of Carol Lang, age 86, of Harmony.
3: Fox News, I'm Therese Crowley. President Trump declares economic D-Day against Iran, saying no one has given Iran a greater opportunity to make a deal than me. They have failed to take it, announcing the most crushing economic operation ever taken against any country. Fox's Trey Yangston, Tel Aviv.
4: Regional intelligence sources tell Fox News that there are growing indications of economic hardship inside of Iran as a result of the U.S. naval blockade and economic isolation. Reports indicate that inflation in Iran has reached 89%, with food prices up 164%.
3: The UAE already cut off Iran from trading. A pilot killed and two state troopers injured when a Cessna coming in for a landing struck a hovering police helicopter's tail rotor from behind. The troopers briefly trapped in the violent crash at Carlisle Regional Airport, but expected to recover. America's listening to Fox News.
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10: Mainly clear skies today, with daytime highs approaching 79. Winds out of the south, around 5 miles per hour. Partly cloudy skies tonight, chance of thunderstorms, lows dip down to about 63. Chance of thunderstorms tomorrow, high temperatures reach up to 81, sunshine mixed with clouds at times. I'm meteorologist Kara Foster on Bluff Country 103.5 KNEI. Currently, it's 53 degrees.

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3: Okay, water cooler question brought to you by Veterans Memorial Hospital and Waukon. Yesterday's question was this. 26 years ago, going back to the year 2000, the average American did this about 150 times a year. Now we only do this 27 times a year. What is it? So some of the guesses were visit grandparents, go out to eat, go to the store and buy something, write a check, take a shower. Hopefully it's more than 27 times a year. Check the answering machine. That's a good one. Have a family meal, family Sunday dinners. Another guess for write checks. Have a family lunch after church. Go shopping. Exercise. Some of the guesses. So, the question, 26 years ago, the average American did this 150 times a year. Now we only do it 27 times a year. What is it? A couple of right guesses. Write checks. Yeah, I'm probably above average. I still write checks to pay for bills. Kind of an old-fashioned way to do things, but I still like writing checks. Okay. Today's water cooler question of the day brought to you by Veterans Memorial Hospital in Waukon. Here we go. 4% of Americans say they've done this on the internet in the past 12 months. So 4% of Americans say they've done this on the internet in the past 12 months, which seems surprisingly low. What is it? Okay. So 4% of Americans say they've done this on the internet in the past 12 months, which seems surprisingly low. Okay. Well, give us a call for the water cooler question of the day. 563-568-3476 or 563-568-6056. Boy. So 4% of Americans say they've done this on the internet in the past 12 months, which seems surprisingly low. What is it? First thing that came to my mind was maybe joining a dating site or something like that. eHarmony, Match.com, FarmersOnly.com. I guess the list goes on and on, but, you know. Join a dating site. That's what I'm going with. So, if you got a guess, please call in. Need some help. 563-568-3476 or 563-568-6056 for the water cooler question of the day brought to you by Veterans Memorial Hospital in Waukon. Online dating, joining a dating site. That's a good one. 4% of Americans say they've done this on the internet in the past 12 months. Past 12 months, which seems surprisingly low. I guess seems like more people would be doing this, whatever it is. Well, let's go to the phones here. What do you think?
4: Looked up porn.
3: Ah. Okay. That's a good guess, too. Looked up pornography. Okay. What are you thinking?
5: How about an online reservation?
3: Online reservation, yeah. Done that before. Works out for the most part. So, I'll write down my guess. Online dating site. So, there we go. Yeah, 4% of Americans say they've done this on the internet in the past 12 months, which seems surprisingly low. What could it be? Looked up, I don't know, I'll say inappropriate material. online reservations or joining online dating sites. So how about we go to Facebook with it, and we'll find out the correct answer tomorrow for the water cooler question of the day. 4% of Americans say they've done this on the internet in the past 12 months, which seems surprisingly low. What is it?
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0: Yeah, things are looking good. Smooth sailing. T.G. Shepherd on KNDI Bluff Country. It's 8 o'clock and time for the Pledge of Allegiance. With that, here's the Wellington Place Assisted Living Residence.
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From the Urban Cowboys soundtrack, Johnny Lee, Looking for Love on KADI Bluff Country 103.5. Get signed up for the Passport to Paradise tomorrow. Hy-Vee Decora from 11 to 1. Also get some back-to-school deals while you're there. We'll be there from 11 to 1, Hy-Vee in Decorah. Hey, this is always fun to watch this time of year. The Little League World Series is underway in Williamsport, Pennsylvania. Yes, it is. It's refreshing to watch players who aren't getting paid. It's like watching the Cleveland Guardians.

0: Call now to win a $47 gift certificate from Horse Falls Lansing Variety Stores if you know the item of the week.
1: Well, there we go. That is key. Yeah. $47 in shopping money online. Phone numbers are 563-568-3476 or 563-568-6056. What caller shall we take? What am I thinking here? How about caller number 8? Let's do number 8. That sounds like a plan. Caller number 8, first crack at shopping money from Horse Falls and Lansing. If you know the item of the week, we'll roll with that. Okay, you're number 1, you're number 2, you're number 3. We'll give her caller number 8. At 563-568-3476 or 563-568-6056. You're number 4. You're number 5. You're number 6. Caller number 8. First crack at that $47 in shopping money from Horse Falls and Lansing. You're number 7 and you are number 8. Who's this?
2: Kathy.
1: All right, Kathy, you are caller number 8. And do you know the item of the week this week from Horse Falls and Lansing?
2: New selection of fall and Christmas napkins.
1: Kathy, you are correct. Way to go.
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1: Yeah, enjoy that shopping money at Horse Falls and Lansing. 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
1: 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Kathy, the latest winner of the Item of the Week money. 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
7: Mainly clear skies today, with daytime highs approaching 79. Winds out of the south, around 5 miles per hour. Partly cloudy skies tonight, chance of thunderstorms, lows dip down to about 63. Chance of

Roy Orbison, Emmy Lou Harris at Loving You, Feeling Again on Throwback Thursday. 1980 is our featured year on KNDI Bluff Country 103.5. In a few minutes, we'll talk to Justin at Sportsman's Unlimited and walk on, get some hunting and fishing information from him, and write down the cash words for Friday, win money tomorrow sometime. Here you go. 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And they're on Facebook, they're on Instagram, or just give them a call the old-fashioned way at 563-419-1985. 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

0: 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Sunshine right now is 61. 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First, let's talk to Justin at Sportsman's Unlimited in Waukon. Justin, how are we doing?
1: Excellent. How are you guys doing today?
0: Good, good, good. Loving this cool weather. Makes you think about hunting season.
1: It does. It makes you think about hunting season, and it's also getting a lot of fishermen out on the water. So I looked at the 10-day forecast, and boy, seeing some highs in the upper 70s, maybe touching 80, lows down even possibly into the 50s, I think, and low 60s, and it don't get much better than this. So you can, like you said, you can definitely feel the chill in the air, and it's going to get a lot of people excited, and get out fishing and of course to go hunting also.
0: And yeah, fishing on the Mississippi, what are people catching down there?
1: Yeah, it sounds like a lot of panfish being caught. We've been hearing a lot of reports on the crappie bite, some really nice crappies over the last, yeah, I'd say 2 weeks. I know the Fish Days had a tournament down there a few weekends ago, and those guys did well on crappies, and it seems to have just continued. So usually September is one of our better fishing months of the year. You know, the fish, no winter is coming, and they're putting that feed bag on, and you're going to see a lot of the walleye bites start picking up, and the panfish too. So obviously we're looking forward to it. The water looks great, I think, and the weather looks better. So I'm sure we're gonna sell a lot of live bait over the next few weeks here.
0: There you go, awesome news. Well, some big news. You're now selling deer licenses. Tell us about that.
1: Yeah, absolutely. On the 15th, there so that would have been last Saturday. We started selling our deer tags. A few tags. You know, they sell out. They can possibly sell out. For the most part, everything is. You don't have to be in such a rush, but early muzzleloader is a quota, so that's, there's a possibility of that selling out. It used to sell out really quick, and then in the last 4 or 5 years, it seems to last a little bit longer. So those are the ones that people look for, is that early muzzleloader tag, and then there's some other counties throughout the state that don't sell very many antlerless tags. So if you plan on, you know, shotgun hunting or something like that in one of those counties, you want to get those tags bought also. But everybody else, we can just kind of cruise along here, and starting to see some people come in and buy their bow tags and things like that. So the youth season, that's our first deer season, and that starts, I think, the 19th of September, if I'm correct there. And we also got our squirrel season's opening up, and our dove season. So that'll be September 1st is dove season, and I think the first weekend there, September 5th, is our squirrel season. So a lot of exciting things. We've been getting ammunition in here for those guys and trying to keep everybody stocked up here.
0: There we go. I know you've talked about suppressors in the past on the segment, but some news about that has come out.
1: Yes, there has been. Most of it is very complicated and vague, but there was a lawsuit in Texas, basically, and there was a few plaintiffs. Silencer Shop was one of the plaintiffs. They won the lawsuit. I don't really want to get into big details. We would take up the whole day here, but we deal with Silencer Shop on our suppressors. So basically what it means to the end user, the customer, is any suppressors that we buy through Silencer Shop, which is most of them, we can now just run those to the customer on a, it's called a 4473. It's basically just like coming in and buying a rifle or a handgun. You come in, you do a background check. If you've got a concealed carry, we don't actually run the background check, but you fill out the paperwork and you're out the door the same day. So no more, they call it a Form 4, which we usually had to wait about a week on. We had to do fingerprints. We had to take your picture and set up a few different accounts. Those are no longer, so you're in, you're out the door, easy peasy, very quick and simple. So yeah, it's a pretty exciting time for the 2A world, and it's a big win for those guys, and I think we're going to start seeing we've already started seeing a lot of suppressors going out the door. So I think in the next few months here, the biggest question is going to be availability. We've really started to stock up, and we've got a lot of orders in. We're waiting for those to start trickling in. So we've already got people coming in and questioning everything and starting to save some of those suppressors too. So with hunting seasons coming up, you know, it's going to be a busy fall here. So if you're in the suppressor mindset or we're looking to get one, if you got any questions, give us a call. We can surely help you out with that. So it's a pretty big news in that area, and we're excited about it.
0: All right. Well, sounds great, Justin. Yeah, heading to the river, get your supplies, get ready for hunting season. Sportsman's Unlimited and Walk On. Justin, real quick, give us your hours one more time.
1: Yeah, you betcha. We're here 7 till 5 tonight, 7 till 5 there tomorrow, 7 till 4 Saturday, and 7 till noon on Sundays.
0: All right, appreciate the information, Justin. We'll talk to you next Thursday.
1: Sounds good. Thank you.
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7: Mainly clear skies today with daytime highs approaching 79. Winds out of the south around 5 miles per hour. Partly cloudy skies tonight, chance of thunderstorms, lows dip down to about 63. Chance of thunderstorms tomorrow, high temperatures reach up to 81, sunshine mixed with clouds at times. I'm meteorologist Kara Foster on Bluff Country 103.5 KNEI. Currently 56.

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2: 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Celebrities celebrating today. Singer, actress Demi Lovato is 34. Actor Andrew Garfield from the amazing Spider-Man movies, The Social Network, is 43. Actress Amy Adams, Enchanted, many other movies, is 52 today. Actress Joan Allen from Pleasantville is 70. Al Roker, the Today weatherman, is 72. Rudy Gatlin, one of the Gatlin brothers, 74 today. Former lead singer Led Zeppelin Robert Plant is 78. Connie Chung, newscaster, married to Maury Povich, is 80 today. And Don King, boxing promoter, is 95 today. Local celebrities celebrating today. Steve Darling, happy birthday. Jenna Hope in West Union, turning 40 today. And Dennis Marr, Big Bird, birthday today for Dennis. Happy birthday to everyone.
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0: Yes, the number one hit from 1980, Dancing Cowboys from the Bellamy Brothers on KADI Bluff Country 103.5. Temperature 61, a great day for the Houston County Fair in Caledonia. Should be great for that truck and tractor pull tonight. Today is National Radio Day, and yes, we can have some fun at our own expense here at the radio station. 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
2: Fox News, I'm CJ Papa. President Trump describes his next move in the war with Iran as an economic D-Day that he believes will inflict more damage on the Islamic Republic.
3: Regional intelligence sources tell Fox News that there are growing indications of economic hardship inside of Iran as a result of the U.S. naval blockade and economic isolation. Reports indicate that inflation in Iran has reached 89%, with food prices up 164%.
2: Fox's Trey Yanks in Tel Aviv. Another week, another threat for Hawaii. This after Hurricane Lala. Fox Weather's Michael Estime.
4: Southeast of Hawaii, we have about a 90% chance of formation. That's within the next 2 days. So in the next 2 days, you may hear of either a tropical depression or another tropical storm forming.
2: Residents could feel additional impacts due to damage caused by Lala. 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
8: Mainly clear skies today with daytime highs approaching 79. Winds out of the south around 5 miles per hour. Partly cloudy skies tonight, chance of thunderstorms, lows dip down to about 63. Chance of thunderstorms tomorrow, high temperatures reach up to 81, sunshine mixed with clouds at times. I'm meteorologist Kara Foster on Bluff Country 103.5 KNEI. Right now, 61.

0: 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Eric and Kathy in the morning. Just Eric today once again. Throwback Thursday going on from 1980. Coming up, well, today is World Mosquito Day, and coming up, we'll talk about the top 10 most mosquito-infested cities in the U.S. We'll run down that top 10 in a few minutes after Rex Allen Jr. It's over.
1: Bye.

0: Yeah, there's a hit from 1980, Mo Bandy featuring Judy Bailey, following The Feeling on KNDI Bluff Country 103.5. Temperature 64, sunshine as we start our Thursday. Today is World Mosquito Day. Sometimes you head outside, you just get completely inundated by mosquitoes. You just can't take it, and sometimes you just got to go back inside. So I actually Googled the best mosquito repellents, and apparently the best one on the market, according to Popular Mechanics, is Murphy's Naturals Lemon Eucalyptus Oil Insect Repellent Mist. I have never heard of that before. Off is also on the list. There's a Benz tick and insect repellent on the market too. So those are some of the best insect repellents, mosquito repellents on the market today. And since it is World Mosquito Day, according to data from Orkin, these are the top 10 most mosquito-infested cities across the U.S. At number 10, it's Denver. You'd maybe think they wouldn't like the, the higher elevation, but I guess mosquitoes don't mind that at all. Number 9, Cleveland. Number 8, Dallas. Number 7 is Houston. Number 6, Washington, D.C., Number 5, Atlanta. That makes sense. Hot and steamy. Number 4, Detroit. Number 3, New York. So just a lot of people. New York. Yeah. A lot of people to bite. Number 2, Chicago. Yeah. Warm in the Midwest. And number 1, city with the most mosquito or most mosquito infested city is L.A., Los Angeles, at number 1. Yeah, try to keep those critters away. Yikes. On the way, Mac Davis, Conway Twitty, and Loretta Lynn from KNDI.
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2: This is Robin Trott, University of Minnesota Extension horticulture educator in Douglas County. I am stepping in for Katie Druitz while she is away on maternity leave, and today we're going to talk about buzzing into autumn, pollinator-friendly perennials and containers, and we're going to discover the blooms that keep pollinators thriving right up into frost. So the other day, I had the wonderful opportunity to talk to a woman named Diana Pierce. She's the author of a blog called Bloom With Me, where she invites readers to slow down and notice the beauty around them. Now, Diana asked about fall planting, specifically which pollinator-friendly plants bloom in autumn. Now, her questions got me thinking, and what follows is the result of my deep dive into further addressing her questions. So, fall perennials, there are a lot of fall perennials that are at the garden centers now to plant. And yes, you can plant perennials in the fall. That's a good time to plant. It's not so hot. The plants don't get stressed out. You don't have to water them constantly. You can just take care of them and they do really well. So, the first fall perennial for pollinators that I suggest is asters. Now, asters provide late nectar. They have beautiful purple blooms that attract bees and butterflies. And they grow in full sun. They like that well-drained soil, as do most plants. And to take care of them after they flower, you cut them back. Goldenrod is also a very good perennial for the fall. It's a native powerhouse with bright yellow blooms, and it fuels pollinators preparing for the winter. And again, full sun. The good thing about goldenrod is it tolerates poor soils, but you need to allow space for it to spread. And then Rudbeckia is a perennial fall favorite. It's got those golden blooms that bridge summer to fall. It does really well. There are very many different types of native of Rudbeckia. The seed heads feed the birds in the fall too, so they provide that pollen, that nectar, and seeds for the birds. Grow in full sun with medium moisture, and if you deadhead it, it'll extend the bloom. Now, some of us don't have a lot of space

0: And these thrive on chilly nights, and they want full sun and that well-drained soil. Pansies and violas, they're often thought of as a spring plant, but they're a great fall plant because they don't care about frosts. They bounce back after really cold nights, and they have nectar for those insects in the fall. They're cold tolerant, they like fresh potting soil, and you need to make sure they're watered well, that they're always moist. Salvias are a great fall plant, and yes, there are some more perennial salvias. There are annual salvias. They fuel bumblebees and hummingbirds into October, and they like that full sun, they like regular watering, and you need to pinch the spent blooms to encourage more blooming. Now, sweet alyssum is one that often we see in containers. It's great for the edges of the pots. They have that really fragrant smell. They have the nectar that attracts beneficial insects. They're a great thing to have in any pot because they do attract those beneficials that discourage those things that are going to damage your containers. They like full sun to partial shade, so sweet alyssum will grow in that partial shade in the moist soil. Why do you think this matters? Why are we thinking about pollinators in fall? It's almost winter. Well, fall is often seen as the garden's wind-down season. Things slow down, blooms slow down, but it's a critical window for pollinators. Bees, butterflies, and other beneficial insects need late nectar sources to survive either migration or overwintering. By planting fall-blooming perennials and designing pollinator-friendly containers, we extend the garden's generosity right up into frost. In Minnesota, fall is not the end of the garden. It's a chapter filled with color, purpose, and pollinator support. So let's write that story together, one perennial and one container at a time. This is Robin Trott. Have a great week, and we'll talk to you again soon.
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3: I have a 2025 Subaru. That's all I ever hear about is how great these Subarus are, so I went out and bought a couple. I have a red one with black wheels. It's the Sporting Edition. It's only got 23,000 miles on it, and it's an all-wheel drive with three seats. Okay, then also I have a 2021. This is one of my favorite traveling. If you're going to get a little bit of vacation for the summer in, it's a 2021 GMC Yukon XL. SLT. This one has 104,000 miles on it, but it brings the price down for you. This is only $39,100, and these vehicles nowadays are almost $100,000. So stop in and see that one. It's beige with a jet black interior, Les.
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0: Yeah, what a songwriter. Mac Davis, Texas in my rear view mirror on KNDI Bluff Country 103.5. Eric and Kathy in the morning, just Eric today, Kathy out the rest of the week. And coming up tomorrow, have some fun in Lansing at the swimming pool. They're celebrating 56 years of operation. Wow, big celebration. Noon until 6, lunch and dinner offered, carryouts available, brats, hot dogs, chips, potato salad, dessert, and water. All for a free will donation, and that'll help repair and update the pool. So, big celebration at the Lansing Pool tomorrow from noon until 6. Grab some good food. Here's Conway and Loretta, Throwback Thursday. It's True Love on KNDI.
1: See that mountain over there? I'll move it for you.
2: Oh, I know you would.

0: Yeah, it does for me. Waking up around 4:30, comes too early. Jim Ed Brown and Helen Cornelius on KNDI Bluff Country 103.5. Happy Thursday to you. Beautiful day, sunshine, looking outside, not a cloud in the sky at the moment. And looks like maybe a slight chance of rain late tonight, mainly after midnight. So if you got plans or grilling or whatever, you should be okay. Rain coming in maybe after midnight. Temperature right now is 68. So here, get this. People are gambling less. Yes, a new Gallup poll finds that 45% of adults say they have gambled in the past year, down sharply from 64% a decade ago and 63% in 2007. And I guess that trend is going to continue. And those sports betting sites, well, they're getting a little desperate.
1: Get back in the action at DraftDuel, because we miss you. We know your disposable income is going to gas, food, and bills, but football season is around the corner. So it's time to dig under the seats of your car for money to bet on sports. Also, look in the armrests and cup holders. There's got to be a few bucks in there. At DraftDuel, it really hasn't been the same without you. And our profits are way down. Most likely because people are winning so much. Yeah, that's it. And now at DraftDuel, we've gotten rid of those confusing double your money promotional incentives that got you to sign up in the first place. And now what you deposit is what you'll lose. Win! But seriously, we're begging you to start gambling again. Pretty please, with sugar on it, or fine, don't gamble. See if we care. At DraftDuel. Please come back.
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5: This is the opening market report for Thursday on the Iowa Agribusiness Radio Network. I'm Mark Magnuson. Prices for corn are off to an early rally this morning, with contracts up 5 to 6 cents. Futures rallied into the Wednesday close as contracts were up 8 to 10 cents in most front months, with deferreds fractionally to 5 and a quarter cents higher. Open interest saw an exit of September, with the rest of the board up a combined 13,993 contracts. The Commodity View national average price for corn was up a dime at 4.45 and a half. The Pro Farmer Crop Tour showed Illinois corn yields averaging 184.19 bushels per acre, down 7.71% from the last year and 7.52% below the three-year average. The western three districts of Iowa were at 189.73 to 191.8 bushels per acre, all below their restive tour averages last year. Results for the full Iowa yield, as well as Minnesota, will be announced later this evening. USDA will release export sales data this morning, with traders looking for a total of 0 to 500,000 metric tons of old crop corn sold in the last week of August 13th. New crop business is seen between net sales of 0.5 to 1.3 million metric tons. In the soybeans are trading with Thursday gains of 4 to 5 cents. We will have a check of the numbers next.
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5: September corn up 6 cents at 479. September soybeans down a penny at 1221 and a quarter. September soybean meal up $1.30 at 320.20. September soybean oil up 47 cents at 70.33. Chicago wheat up 7 and 3 quarters at 688. Minneapolis wheat is up 9 cents at 703. Kansas City hard red wheat up 6 and a quarter at 768 and a quarter. September oats down 2 and a quarter at 329 and a quarter. On the Merck, October live cattle down 93 cents at 216.30. September feeder cattle down 293 at 326.20. October lean hogs down 58 cents at 80.93. October pork cutout unchanged at 107.28. Class 3 milk up 2 cents at 17.11. This has been a check of the opening markets on the Iowa Agribusiness Radio Network.
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11: Mainly clear skies today with daytime highs approaching 79. Winds out of the south around 5 miles per hour. Partly cloudy skies tonight, chance of thunderstorms, lows dip down to about 63. Chance of thunderstorms tomorrow, high temperatures reach up to 81, sunshine mixed with clouds at times. I'm meteorologist Kara Foster on Bluff Country 103.5 KNEI. Right now, 61.

0: Charlie Bryant on Throwback Thursday, 1980, our featured year on KNDI Bluff Country 103.5. Alabama on the way. They're going to be at the Iowa State Fair grandstand tomorrow night. They're on the way before 10. Weather today looking perfect. My goodness, sunny, 81. Slight chance of rain very late tonight, 63. Tomorrow, chance of rain around midday. Very slight chance, 83. And for Saturday, sunny and 80. Same story for Sunday, sunny and 78. Looking great for the Norman Borlaug Harvest Fest in Cresco this weekend. Right now, sitting at 68 and money. You can win money tomorrow. 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
2: News. I'm CJ Papa. Supporters of the Massachusetts mom on trial for murdering her children dressed in pink, standing hand in hand outside Plymouth Superior Court this morning.
3: Because it's mental health. She wasn't in her right frame of mind.
2: That woman traveling from New York City, the case is nearing its end. A change of address for a member of the British royal family.
4: Prince Harry, wife Meghan Markle, and their children, Prince Archie and Princess Lilibet, returning to the UK to set up house outside of London. This after some 6 years away. In 2020, Harry and Meghan said they'd step back as senior members of the royals and move to California.
2: That is Fox's Greg Palcott reporting. Ebola ravaged Eastern Congo will receive 70,000 doses of the Ervebo vaccine, which has been effective in the past for Ebola outbreaks, the WHO said. Nearly 2,500 people have died in this outbreak. America's listening to Fox News.
5: With this information update, I'm Darren Swinson. Two area counties have been declared state disaster areas from recent severe storms, flash flooding, and tornadoes. Minnesota Governor Tim Walz has declared Fillmore and Houston counties state disaster areas for damage that occurred between June 28th and July 8th. The funding will help rebuild critical public infrastructure damaged by the storms and flooding. State officials say the total amount of assistance will be determined once all damage assessments are complete. The state's emergency management team worked with the affected communities to assess damage and coordinate recovery efforts. With this information update, I'm Darren Swinson.
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8: Mainly clear skies today, with daytime highs approaching 79. Winds out of the south, around 5 miles per hour. Partly cloudy skies tonight, chance of thunderstorms, lows dip down to about 63. Chance of thunderstorms tomorrow. High temperatures reach up to 81. Sunshine mixed with clouds at times. I'm meteorologist Kara Foster on Bluff Country 103.5 KNEI. Currently 62.

0: Chris Young on the Tri-States Country Station, KADI Bluff Country 103.5. And chances to get signed up for a passport to paradise, a tropical trip for two. 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Tomorrow, Hy-Vee in Decorah, where they got the grill. The grill will be fired up tomorrow for lunch from 11 to 1. 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We'll be there from 11 to 1 on Saturday. And more details on the Passport to Paradise, head over to KADIRadio.com.
1: 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ADM Burlington, 23 cents under on corn, 454. Soybeans, 39 cents under, 1203. Cargill and Eddyville, 12 cents under on corn, cash bid, 465. New Co-op Algona, 28 cents under on corn, 449. Soybeans, 15 cents under, cash bid, 1227. Ag State Sheldon, 17 cents under on corn, 460. Soybeans, 25 cents under. They're at 1217. Ag State Delta, 26 cents under on corn, 451. Soybeans, 20 cents under. Cash bid, 1222. At Cargill, Cedar Rapids are 9 cents under on corn. Cash price, 468. Soybeans, a nickel over at 1247. Five Star Co-op Nashua, 31 cents under on corn, 446. Soybeans, 20 cents under. They're at 1222. Lincoln Way Energy Nevada, they're 15 cents under on corn, cash bid 462. Soybeans at ADM Des Moines, 20 cents over, their cash price 1262. New Co-op Red Oak, 21 cents under on corn, 456. Soybeans are even at 1242. Mid-Iowa Cooperative Green Mountain, 42 cents under on corn, 435. Soybeans 50 cents under, they're at 1192 for the cash bid. New Co-op Sheraton, 25 cents under on corn. Cash bid, 452. Soybeans, 15 cents under, 1227. Walk-On Feed Ranch, 48 cents under on corn, 429. Soybeans, 64 cents under, 1178. New Co-op Glidden, 28 cents under on corn. Cash bid, 449. Soybeans are even at 1242. Innovative Ag Services Farley, 41 cents under on corn, 436. Soybeans are 69 cents under. The cash bid there, 1173. And Cargill Muscatine, 26 cents under on corn, 451. Soybeans, 25 cents under at 1217. Cash corn and soybean bids are subject to change without notice. 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

A classic from Keith Whitley on KNDI Bluff Country 103.5. Don Williams on the way. Latest from Cole Wetzel, Ella Langley right after Easton Corbin on KNDI.

0: That's a new song from Cole Wetzel and Ella Langley called Jaded on KADI Bluff Country 103.5. Weather is fantastic. Details on that in just a few minutes. And coming up on Sunday, the Vernon County Historical Society and Southwest Prairie Lutheran Church, they're presenting the We the People Cemetery Walk from 4 until 6 Sunday evening. Tours every 30 minutes. Lemonade and water will be served. There'll be a bake sale, including Norwegian treats. And the suggested donation is $5. That's the We the People Cemetery Walk coming up on Sunday at the Southwest Prairie Lutheran Church, Rural Viroqua. Jason Aldean on the way, plus the weather on KADI.
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7: Mainly clear skies today, with daytime highs approaching 79. Winds out of the south, around 5 miles per hour. Partly cloudy skies tonight, chance of thunderstorms, lows dip down to about 63. Chance of thunderstorms tomorrow. High temperatures reach up to 81. Sunshine mixed with clouds at times. I'm meteorologist Kara Foster on Bluff Country 103.5 KNEI. Currently 72.

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8: 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A lot of options we can put on it as far as we can do an enclosure. We can do the windshields. We got all the options we can put on. So, you know, stop in, take a look at this one here, sitting up on the boulevard on the grass up there. Take it for a test drive, see how that hydraulic bed lift works. It's really nice. But we're also into mowing season here, Les. We still got a lot of mowing going on. So, yeah, with the rains and that, the grass is lush, it's green, but it's also keep you growing. So, but I got some specials. I got two units here. They're both Toros. And I got a Toro 2000. Now, this is one of their premier heavy-duty commercial ones. Just got a Kawasaki engine in it, the FIs. It's got a 52-inch deck, three-blade deck, but it's a 7-gauge. You know, a lot of the decks out there are 12, 10-gauge, 9-gauge. This is a 7-gauge, they call it, and that's a real heavy-duty deck. And so even if you were to tap something, you aren't going to bend it up, but it's hands-on the construction, and when you're mowing out there, 5.5 inches deep. So that gives it a lot of wind. to pick up the grass and shoot it out the side, big opening on it. So these are really a premier mower with a deck. Not the Voodoo tires on it. Voodoo tires that they're on their standard equipment are your more of your heavy-duty lug tire. You know, you can hold side hills really good with it, or your ditches or whatever, and it doesn't ruin your lawn if you were to spin around, you know. So it's a little forgiving tire, but it's got a lot of good traction on it, too. Got the MyRide on it. So the MyRide is, you can set up for an option, you know, for the individual rider. You know, it's got the spring setups on the back, so you can act, dial in where you want to be. It's got the deluxe seat. And these are built up in Minnesota. You know, a lot of people don't know that, but nice machine. These machines list out for $11,899. So I only got two left. I'm going to take $2,000 off of them, and you can pick them up here for $98.99.
7: And, of course, riding time, folks, here, roads, I see a lot of bikers, and I tell you what, we have probably the best riding areas here in the tri-states.
8: We do, Les. You know, a lot of people that stop by here, come through Decorah, will stop in and come from the flatter country, as I'll call it.
7: Yeah.
8: They say, yes, we live in the prettiest spot of the state over here, northeast corner of Iowa, you know, southeast Minnesota. A lot of people come up just to spend the day and then drive back home, you know. So they got beautiful terrain up here, got good restaurants to stop in and eat, of course. You know, we got a lot of things that we offer up in this little northeast corner. A lot of wood being cut right now. I looked in the shop back there just the other day, and I got like seven chainsaws back there to sharpen the blades, just tune up, you know. So there, too, I got a gentleman working on them here. He's been with us, Gard Smith, for a while. He's really, really good at getting through the chainsaws and getting them tuned up for people. And even the weed trimmers and that. So, you know, if you're looking to trade up, you know, we got a really nice line of Husqvarnas. I'm going to be putting in a placing an order for more of them here because we've been selling them down, you know, pretty actively. So if you got a specific model that you want, you know, stop in, take a look at what we got, and I should be glad to help anybody out with it. But if you need that blade sharpening, we got the machine back here for it, just like the lawnmower blades, you know. So we put them in here, get the right angle on them, and the right cup on them, so they really cut and last a lot longer for you.
7: And if you need a trailer, you can fix them up.
8: Coming into that enclosed trailer season, you know, of course, people are going back to school, kids are going to college, but, you know, people are coming up and buying used trailers. You know, there's a lot of activity on it right now. So if you like what we got a nice selection out here, but if you want something specialty in a color and a size, many options we can put on it. We can customize it for you in many different ways. Put benches in there. We can wire them up for 110, even 220. Put a lot of lights in there and outlets. We can put generators on there if you want pockets for that there. And many sizes of doors. We do rubber flooring on the floor if you don't want the heavy-duty plywood floor that's on there. It's just a lot of options. So if you're wanting to know, if you want to get a trailer specialized for you, stop in and talk to me because I can sure customize anything you want for you or just have a standard one. So if you're looking for one, get a hold of me.
7: Stop out and see the fine folks at Decorah Kawasaki. They're just off of Short Street.
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2: Fox News, I'm CJ Papa. Supporters of the Massachusetts mom on trial for murdering her children dressed in pink standing hand in hand outside Plymouth Superior Court this morning.
3: Because it's mental health. She wasn't in her right frame of mind.
2: That woman traveling from New York City, the case is nearing its end. A change of address for a member of the British royal family.
4: Prince Harry, wife Meghan Markle, and their children, Prince Archie and Princess Lilibet, returning to the UK to set up house outside of London. This after some 6 years away. In 2020, Harry and Meghan said they'd step back as senior members of the royals and move to California.
2: That is Fox's Greg Palcott reporting. Ebola ravaged Eastern Congo will receive 70,000 doses of the Ervebo vaccine, which has been effective in the past for Ebola outbreaks, the WHO said. Nearly 2,500 people have died in this outbreak. 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
5: From the Iowa Agribusiness Radio Network broadcast shed at the Iowa State Fair, this is Iowa Ag Matters. In today's show, I talked with Iowa Farm Bureau President Brent Johnson about the annual cookout contest. Dustin visits with House Ag Committee Chair G.T. Thompson about what's next for the Farm Bill. And we talk about our time at the Iowa State Fair as the event heads into its final weekend. I'm Riley Smith, one of your hosts for today, and joining me now is Dustin Huffman. And Dustin, I don't think we could ask for much better weather to start off this Thursday of the fair. Conditions are really great. There's a good amount of people here, but all in all, it's just a pleasant day at the fairgrounds.
6: Yeah, that it is. I mean, temperature's only about 82 degrees they're calling for today. But they did say the humidity was supposed to spike up a little bit, so we'll have to wait and see just how swampy it gets out here. But again, it's still a beautiful morning. And again, the crowd's looking good right now, and lots of folks moving around the fair here midweek.
5: Yeah, and we've also got, of course, across the street, we've got draft horses in the horse barn. We've got other livestock shows continuing to go on. You know, they have so many of those livestock shows throughout the entire fair that they really have to expand their hours at the fairgrounds. You know, at the pre-fair media event, Jeremy Parsons was talking about they have a good amount of shows that start before the official fair even gets going because they just have so many entries.
6: Yeah, that they do. And, you know, we were talking about that with, like, the non-draft horses. You know, they were, some of them were already shown before the fair even starts, and then we see the draft horses come in usually the beginning of that full week. They come in, we see all those big horses. But you know, you've got the steer show, you got the bull, the big bull that first night, which is always a big draw as well. And there's just so much to do. There's you know, 4-H kids, FFA kids, open class. You know, there's several mornings I come in and there is a line of trailers and trucks waiting to switch animals in and out. And so, you know, there's always something going on. There's always shows going on in and out of the fair. And so it's always a great time.
5: And Dustin, one of the interesting things to me about this fair is that we're actually on pace to break the total attendance record for the Iowa State Fair. I think that's really interesting considering the first 2 days of the fair, honestly, for the usual standard, had pretty low attendance due to the rain. I mean, it was rainy pretty much all day on Thursday, Friday, a large chunk of that day had a lot of rain as well. It wasn't until the weekend that people were really able to get out to the fair in full force. But I will say, you could definitely tell they were out in full force. There were points where I thought that, traffic on Grand Avenue was just shoulder to shoulder.
6: Yeah, you're absolutely right. Saturday and Sunday, it felt like standing room only in front of the barns here. And Monday was even pretty heavily packed, too. But, you know, when you lost Thursday and Friday, or at least the numbers you'd expect in the first 2 days of the fair, still were decent numbers, but that rain did kind of scare a few people off. And I think Monday made up for that little bit of a loss that we saw those first 2 days. But, yeah, it's been still pretty steady, and I expect it to even increase here more today as it goes on. Of course, those first hour or two is always a little bit more quiet, the more diehards like you are out here and us that we're out here. But as the day gets closer to noon, that's when you start to see the heavier crowd start to trickle in, people that maybe going to spend the day but also go to a concert or whatever. You know, and you went to a concert last night, so you had a full day at the fair yesterday. So, yeah, it's always good. There's always a good crowd, and, you know, the weather hopefully today is going to just stay perfect that people are going to be able to get out and enjoy it.
5: Yeah, Dustin, I was here from about 8 a.m. yesterday to about 10:30 following the AJR concert. So Yeah, it was a very long day at the fairgrounds, but I was actually doing an interview yesterday and talking outside of the interview about how long I was going to be at the fair. And the guy I was visiting with did mention that it was my fault that I was at the fair that long yesterday. So I can't really blame anything except for my own choice to go to that concert.
6: Yeah, that's a self-inflicted situation there. But yeah, it was. I also got to call Bingo yesterday. Now, Riley, I know you're going to be doing it today or tonight. That's a good time, but you got to really be able to get, there's some hardcore bingo going on there. You know, it's very serious, but yeah, also great time. Help support the Blue Ribbon Foundation, which again supports a lot of the work that the fair does here. And so, you know, dollar games, it's always kind of fun time, and get to work with the crowd for about an hour and just spend some time. Again, there's so many things we talk about on the agriculture side, but there's so much more to this fair. And as we talked about with Chuck Grassley and even Governor Reynolds, you know, earlier in the week, you know, the whole idea, it's we focus on agriculture, and that is where our focus is. But, and this is where we also try to tell that story, because there are so many people that don't engage with agriculture, but there is so much more that this state has to offer. And so it's always great to have this whole celebration here. The only thing I'm usually not a fan of, though, is that pig is not supposed to be at the University of Iowa booth. It's supposed to be at the Minnesota State Fair, but that's a whole other topic. Right now, we're going to go in and get a look at the grain markets as Mark Magnuson talks with Eric Ralph of Comstock Investments.
7: Prices for corn are off to an early rally this morning, with contracts up 5 to 6 cents. Futures rallied into the Wednesday close as contracts were up 8 to 10 cents in most front months, with deferreds fractionally to 5 and a quarter cents higher. Open interest saw an exit of September, with the rest of the board up a combined 13,993 contracts. The Commodity View national average price for corn was up a dime at 445 and a half. The Pro Farmer Crop Tour showed Illinois corn yields averaging 184.19 bushels per acre, down 7.71% from the last year and 7.52% below the three-year average. The western three districts of Iowa were at 189.73 to 191.8 bushels per acre, all below their restive tour averages last year. Results for the full Iowa yield, as well as Minnesota, will be announced later this evening. USDA will release export sales data this morning, with traders looking for a total of 0 to 500,000 metric tons of old crop corn sold in the last week of August 13th. New crop business is seen between net sales of 0.5 to 1.3 million metric tons. In the soybeans are trading with Thursday gains of 4 to 5 cents. Futures closed out the Wednesday session with contracts up 11 and a quarter to 21 and a half cents across most months. Open interest suggested net new buying, up 10,491 contracts. The Commodity View national average cash bean price was up 21 cents at $11.98. Soy meal futures were up 470 to 680 as soy oil was back up 17 to 58 points. The Pro Farmer Crop Tour showed Illinois pod counts in a 3x3 square averaging 1,430.37. That's 3.3% below last year, but up 2.93% from the three-year average. Results for Iowa and Minnesota will be announced later this evening.
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6: Coming up next on Iowa Ag Matters, House Ag Committee Chairman G.T. Thompson stopped by the booth on Saturday. We talked a little bit about the future of the Farm Bill if it gets to conference committee, some guest worker reform, and much more. That's next on Iowa Ag Matters.
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15: Mainly clear skies this afternoon, with daytime highs approaching 79. Southerly winds, 5 to 10 miles per hour. Partly cloudy skies tonight, chance for storms. Lows dip down to about 63. Sunshine mixed with clouds at times. Tomorrow, chance for storms. Highs level off around 81. I'm meteorologist Carol Foster on Bluff Country 103.5 KNEI. Currently, it's 72 degrees.

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0: It's not the same songs every 10 minutes like you hear on the other stations. 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

0: Medicine, Megan Maroney. When I hear that, I think of like Robitussin, Dayquil, NyQuil, all that nasty tasting stuff. It's KDI Bluff Country 103.5. Weather on the way in a few minutes. Also Keith Urban and the new one from Luke Combs before noontime.
1: Well, here at the Iowa State Fair, we get a wide assortment of people in attendance, and this year was no different. G.T. Thompson, the chair of the House Ag Committee, was actually one of the exhibitors or one of the celebrity showmen in the 2026 Iowa Governor's Charity Steer Show. He was also able to stop by the Iowa Ag Radio broadcast shed to visit with Dustin Huffman about the future of the Farm Bill.
2: Well, thank you so much for taking the time to visit with us.
3: Dustin, it is great to be back at the Iowa State Fair and great to be with you.
2: All right, so first of all, you're here to be a celebrity show person in the Iowa Governor's Charity Steer Show. Tell us a bit about that.
3: Well, that's just rather exciting. I got paired up with a great young man, about 11 years old, Caden Hopkins. We're fellow wrestlers.
2: Oh, there you go.
3: And his steer is named Gable. So we are team wrestlers, right? Wrestlers or wranglers, I'm not sure which one, but what a great event and what a great tradition, raising money for the Ronald McDonald Houses. I was just so blessed to get the invitation to be able to come and participate, to be a part of that. I'm really, really excited to look forward to the day.
2: And it's a stiff competition. I mean, the governor is usually a tough one to beat. I know Secretary Rollins tried last year. She wanted a rematch, but wasn't able to get one this year. But
3: she called me yesterday to give me some tips. I told her, I appreciate the tips, Madam Secretary. I'm not sure it's going to help me out.
2: You never know. Never know. Well, last time I got to hear from you, we were at Washington, D.C. The day before you passed the farm bill, you talked to farm broadcasters. It's got to be a weight off your shoulders to get it through, but now the waiting game with the Senate, and we've had some stalemates there.
3: Yeah, well, you know, it's in the capable hands of Chairman John Bozeman in the Senate Agriculture Committee. John's he's a good man. He was a mentor of mine when I first came into the House. We're brothers in the Lord. Every Wednesday morning, we'd be in our offices doing Bible study together. So I've got complete confidence in him. Now, he's got a tough task. He has to get 60 votes in the Senate. And I think he's off to a great start with it. Obviously, he's marked up, I want to say 99% of it. Almost all of that is the House bill, the Farm Food and National Security Act, the provisions within that. He did add in year-round E15, and I was really excited to see that. I couldn't put that in the House version because that's energy and commerce jurisdiction, right. And they didn't want to give it up for us to include, you know. So there's a few, you know, he didn't get it quite there. Mitch McConnell was still out, right. And so, but he's negotiating right now. He didn't adjourn the markup. He recessed it. So I think we're in a great pathway.
2: And I know from past experiences with farm bills, what we always call the four corners, the leaders of the both committees, usually are talking among themselves. And, you know, obviously there's been some differences. If they've got E15 and the House doesn't, if they've had to make a few concessions that the House hasn't to get that 60 votes, how much pressure do you think there is in a conference committee if it gets that far?
3: Well, so far I'm pleased. Right. Other than I'm not, you know, I will never abandon Iowa and Pennsylvania farmers to the crazies in California when it comes to Prop 12. Mm-hmm. And so that will be something that, you know, I'm going to champion that. We had it in House version. Senator Bozeman felt like he had to take it out, mm-hmm. at least at this point,
2: right.
3: On the Senate side. But everything else I've been okay with. The little extra time for the states to comply with reducing their error rate. As long as they're in a pathway for compliance, right. And we can get states to straighten themselves out, you know, I'm okay with that. I think that's a good compromise.
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1: And we've got plenty more to go in today's episode of Iowa Ag Matters, of course, reporting from the Iowa State Fair. Up next is the basis report. 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
7: Mainly clear skies this afternoon with daytime highs approaching 79. Southerly winds 5 to 10 miles per hour. Partly cloudy skies tonight, chance for storms. Lows dip down to about 63. Sunshine mixed with clouds at times. Tomorrow, chance for storms. Highs level off around 81. I'm meteorologist Carol Foster on Bluff Country 103.5 KNEI. Right now, it's 75 degrees.

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2: 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Dog Days in Dorchester at Naughty Marie's. Again, this Friday, Paul Wee Buddy, playing from 7 till 10. 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
2: News. I'm Therese Crowley. A pivotal day for the defense of Lindsey Clancy begins with women standing silent in pink, holding hands in support. A chaplain testifies for the jury to determine did postpartum psychosis and a voice in her head make the nurse and mother incapable of knowing it was wrong to kill her three kids. Defense lawyer Kevin Reddington tells Fox what's next.
3: Cross-examine their experts. They're going to put them on today. And then I'll probably have a Zoom tomorrow with one more witness.
4: Okay. Court to go again for the rest.
3: Closing argument should be Monday, hopefully.
2: President Trump announcing the most crushing economic operation ever taken, economic D-Day against Iran and any trading partner. Intelligence reports inflation in Iran up 89%. State Farm insured drivers are getting dividend checks. 49 million drivers share $5 billion. 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
1: With this information update, I'm Darren Swenson. Two area counties have been declared state disaster areas from recent severe storms, flash flooding, and tornadoes. Minnesota Governor Tim Walz has declared Fillmore and Houston counties state disaster areas for damage that occurred between June 28th and July 8th. The funding will help rebuild critical public infrastructure damaged by the storms and flooding. State officials say the total amount of assistance will be determined once all damage assessments are complete. The state's emergency management team worked with the affected communities to assess damage and coordinate recovery efforts. With this information update, I'm Darren Swenson.
2: 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And the Roth Family Cremation Center and Funeral Service for Viroqua serving the family of 66-year-old Adrian Wayne Hoff of Viroqua. The service for 77-year-old James Armoto of Chippewa Falls. Funeral service will be at 11 o'clock on Saturday at the Vasateg Funeral Home in Gays Mills. Visitation from 10 o'clock until the time of service. The burial with full military honors will follow at the Gays Mills Cemetery. Lunch will be served after graveside services at the Gays Mills Community Center for 77-year-old James Armoto of Chippewa Falls. And a celebration of life for 52-year-old Jody Manning of Waukon will be Saturday from 11 until 2 in the Zion United Church of Christ Fellowship Hall in Waukon. The Martin Groff Funeral Home Waukon serving the family of 52-year-old Jody Manning of Waukon. Our tri-state weather forecast is next.
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9: Sunshine mixed with clouds at times this afternoon, with daytime highs approaching 79. Winds out of the south, 5 to 10 miles per hour. Partly cloudy skies again tonight, chance for storms, 63. Sunshine mixed with clouds at times tomorrow, chance for storms, highs level off around 81. I'm meteorologist Kara Foster on Bluff Country 103.5 KNEI. 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

0: Weather for the tri-states, sunshine today, a high of 81, slight chance of a shower overnight tonight, low 63. And then tomorrow, 30% chance of some showers, our high 83. And weekend looking pretty good. Lower 80s, upper 70s for high temperatures. Again, 75 now. 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
2: In the grains, weekly EIA data from Wednesday morning showed a 28,000 barrel per day drop in ethanol production for the week ending on August 14th to 1.089 million barrels. Stocks were up 323,000 barrels to 25.121 million barrels. Refiner inputs of ethanol were up 11,000 BPD to 926,000 BPD. USDA will release export sales data today, with traders looking for a total of 0 to 500,000 metric tons of old crop corn sold in the week of August 13th. New crop business is seen between net sales of 0.5 to 1.3 million metric tons. In the soybeans, export sales data released today, traders looking for between net reductions of 50,000 to sales of 400,000 metric tons for old crop soybean sales in the week of August 13th. New crop business is seen 1 to 1.9 million metric tons. Soybean meal sales are seen between 150,000 to 500,000 metric tons, with bean oil bookings between net reductions of 10,000 metric tons and sales of 10,000 metric tons. We will have a check of the numbers next.
1: Wheat is trading with gains so far today. The wheat complex rallied across the three exchanges on the midweek session. Chicago SRW contracts up 10 to 16 and a quarter cents across most contracts. Open interest suggested short covering, at least in the front two contracts, down 13,898 contracts. Kansas City hard red wheat futures were 12.5 to 18.5 cents higher on the session. Open interest was up 6,618 contracts. Minneapolis spring wheat was 13 to 17 and 3 quarter cents in the green at the close. Disruptions in the Black Sea continuing to add support to the wheat market. The recent rise in strikes over the last few months on port infrastructure and vessels comes at a time when Black Sea exports typically pick up following harvest. You can find more market information anytime on our website at iowaagnet.com. 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
2: September corn up 7 3/4 at 480 3/4. September soybeans up 2 cents at 12.24 1/4. September soybean meal down 50 cents at 318.40. September soybean oil up $1.17 at 71.03. Chicago wheat up 4 3/4 at 6.85. Minneapolis wheat is up 8 cents at 7.02. Kansas City hard red wheat up 2 3/4 at 7.64 3/4. September oats down 4 1/4 at 3.27 1/4. On the Merck, October live cattle up $1.38 at 218.60. September feeder cattle up 53 cents at 329.65. October lean hogs down $1.18 at 80.33. October pork cutout is unchanged at 107.28. Class 3 milk down 23 cents at 16.86.
1: That was a check of the Midday Markets on Iowa Ag Matters. I'm Mark Magnuson.
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0: KNEI Bluff Country 103.5, the lunch hour with Josh Blake. And looking out at the sunshine right now, 75 degrees. And this Saturday, we've got live coverage of the Houston County Fair Livestock Auction. And Saturday morning, 9 a.m. from Caledonia on the river, 94.9, 99.1. You can also watch it at LA Communications YouTube channel. We've got a YouTube channel. You can watch it right on your TV or other device. And thanks to our sponsors, who include Caledonia Veterinary Clinic, Myron Silling with Topsoil Consulting, also Beneke and Associates, Caledonia Implement, Mound Prairie Mutual, partnered with Grinnell Mutual, Trust in Tomorrow, also Steph Lydiard Realty with Keller Williams, Red's Hometown Market in Spring Grove, and Midwest Machinery, just part of our sponsorship list that we have for 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
4: Sunshine mixed with clouds at times this afternoon, with daytime highs approaching 79. Winds out of the south, 5 to 10 miles per hour. Partly cloudy skies again tonight, chance for storms, 63. Sunshine mixed with clouds at times tomorrow, chance for storms, highs level off around 81. I'm meteorologist Kara Foster on Bluff Country 103.5 KNEI. 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

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Playing the country favorites for the tri-state area. Time is love. Here's Josh Turner.

he said, Lord, what you need, boys? And they said, you know all the others went and cashed out. We got the subdivision all mapped out. It'll sit right here on this land. And you could leave town a rich man. And he said, boys, whatever you're offering, it won't be enough.

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2: Back here on Iowa Ag Matters, and Dustin, a little bit earlier you mentioned that we are on day 8 of the Iowa State Fair. Only 3 days to go, and as things start to wrap up in this final weekend of the fair, we kind of look back. It's been a pretty busy fair. We've actually been able to get out to a lot of things and accomplish a lot of things while we're here.
3: Yeah, we got to do a lot of fun things. A lot of interviews came by. We've had both senators here. Representative Congresswoman Hinchman was here yesterday as well. We've talked with EPA. We've talked with the members of the cabinet, the attorney general stopping by here later this afternoon to talk with Mark. We've been getting a whole host of information coming in. Of course, we covered the governor's charity steer show, been up there at the pork tent, grilling burgers, Iowa Corn Day tomorrow at the fair, going to be covering that. Talked with folks at Iowa Soybean Association, Colin Bingo, Russ and I have both done that now. And so now it'll be your turn, Riley, to wrap it up. And then we've also had, just like I said, all kinds of activities to be a part of, some of the horse shows we've gone to see. We've been seeing some of the pigs, the big pig, the big bull, and all of that. Just there's so much that happens throughout the fair, and somehow we found a way to get to all of it.
2: Yeah, I've enjoyed the opportunity this year. It kind of just fell in our laps for it, but the farmer chats at the Animal Learning Center at 4 p.m., we've been taking care of those, and they're really interesting conversations, and it's great to not only have those conversations in a very public way, but in that building, I think, is a great chance to do it. There's a lot of young kids who don't know as much about agriculture. You might get families who don't know as much as well. And that's good experience because right there it's showing one of the possibly most difficult parts of farming, which is if you have livestock going through that calving, the kidding, all that kind of stuff. Makes for a tough time, but it's a very real look at how those things go.
3: Yeah, and I wasn't kidding. We were actually really doing it. But I had to play the pun, Riley. I had to. But you also get a chance, though, to talk about fastest agriculture that we don't always talk about a lot. And there's so much that's happening and going on. And we can, like, I had the chance when we were talking in my farmer chat that I did on Sunday, we were talking about people that just breed and raise show sheep. That's the only agriculture, they're not producing cattle or hogs, corn or beans. That's all they do is genetics and raise these show sheep. And you've talked about goats, and we've had all sorts of great conversations. Agriculture, well, like I said, and I've said this with the dairy folks a lot too, it's not just cattle, hogs, corn, and beans. That's the lion's share of what happens in Iowa. Don't get me wrong. But there are so many things that happen in Iowa. We're the biggest egg-producing state. We've got a lot of poultry. We've got a lot of. We do have sheep. We do have wheat and sorghum in this state. We've got different things that are going on. It's sometimes great to get reminded of that. We've got the honey producers, the Christmas tree farms. There's so much going on to see at the Iowa State Fair.
2: And, one of those things that is a big connection to agriculture that not many people think about is the food here at the fair.
3: Oh, yes.
2: Even in recent years, I know Secretary Nag has done a good job of also having a Choose Iowa Food Award to really drive home the point that these foods are an example of the products that we produce in agriculture. And so since we're on the topic of the food, Dustin, I think I have a pretty good idea of what your answer is, but what has been maybe your favorite fair food from this year?
3: So far, it's been the pastrami cheeseburger. I mean, I'm sure that's the one you're thinking, but that was at the Cattleman's Beef Quarters. And I'm going to try some more stuff, don't get me wrong. And I've gone with a few of my favorite staples, like the pork burger and, of course, the beef sundae. But that pastrami burger, I love a good deli meat, a good pastrami. And so to be able to have that on a cheeseburger, I threw mine on with just a little bit of that Heinz 57 sauce, and that was perfect for me. Now, there's other foods. There's these, the barbecue chickens. We've seen the noodles, the turkey legs, all kinds of things. Now, Riley, I have an idea what your answer is going to be, but what has been your favorite fair food so far?
2: Well, we all know I can't have gluten, so my options are a little bit limited here at the fair, but I've actually been able to find a good amount of things. And, of course, my favorite comes from the only trailer that is entirely gluten-free at the Iowa State Fair. Destination Grill, one of their fair food finalists for this year, the Porky Parm Gnocchi. And that one has been really excellent. It's got Iowa-raised pork sausage in it, the creamy gnocchi and everything. And it's a very good fair. Honestly, not many people think of it as a fair food necessarily. You might think of more something fried on a stick. But it's still easy to eat on the go. It's not too heavy to where you're walking around and you're miserable afterwards. It's just one of those great things to have. And as always, I have to shout out the Haystack at the Cattlemen's Beef Quarters as well. I get one of those every year. You know, on top of that, Dustin, they've got the Iowa beef in there. But one of the things I think people don't notice is they have Lola's hot sauce in there. That's also an Iowa agricultural product. So there are many things that you might not think of that are ag products here at the Iowa State Fair. We'll wrap up the show in a moment.
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3: Well, that is going to put the wraps on today's episode of Iowa Ag Matters. Just one more show coming to you tomorrow from the Iowa State Fair. It is Monday. We'll be back at it in the studios and a little bit less action going on here in Des Moines. Thanks to Riley for hosting. We'll see you on the Iowa Agribusiness Radio Network.
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9: Sunshine mixed with clouds at times this afternoon, with daytime highs approaching 79. Winds out of the south, 5 to 10 miles per hour. Partly cloudy skies again tonight, chance for storms, 63. Sunshine mixed with clouds at times. Tomorrow, chance for storms. Highs level off around 81. I'm meteorologist Kara Foster on Bluff Country 103.5 KNEI. Currently, 75.

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Josh Blake and the country songs continue. Here's Willie Nelson and Leanne Russell.

0: Leon and Willie, Heartbreak Hotel, KNEI, Bluff Country, 103.5. 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
1: And we're resuming the market conversation here on Iowa Ag Matters. Earlier we talked about the grains. Mark Magnuson had some analysis of that. And we're jumping back into that conversation with the livestock.
2: In the livestock trade, live cattle futures fell back to $1.47 to $2.05 across most contracts on Wednesday, ignoring the stronger beef. Open interest suggested new selling interest up a modest 1,884 contracts. Cash trade has picked up a few dollars at $3.55 to $3.60. The Wednesday morning Fed Cattle Exchange online auction showed no sales on the 1,520 head offered and a single $225 bid. Feeder cattle futures were down 237 to 492 at the Wednesday close. New selling interest was noted, with open interest down 1,067 contracts. The CME feeder cattle index was down another 119 on August 18th to 342.36. Wholesale boxed beef prices were mixed in the Wednesday afternoon report, widening the spread back out to $3.82 for choice and select. Choice boxes were up $3.84 to $3.94.99, with select $2.12 lower to $3.64.17. USDA's federally inspected cattle slaughter for Wednesday was estimated at 106,000 head, taking the total to 309,000 head for the week. In the hogs, lean hog futures closed the Wednesday session with contracts 12 to 77 cents higher. USDA's national base hog price was reported at $92.10 in the Wednesday afternoon report, down $2.27 from the day prior. The CME lean hog index was down 69 cents on August 17th at $94.78. For more marketing information, you can head to our website at iowaagnet.com and click on the Markets tab. 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

0: 103.5 FM, KNEI. It was fun to have Tracy Byrd in the walk-on this summer for the fair. Certainly was. Weather forecast on the way later today. We'll be at the Houston County Fair from 4 to 6. Joe Casper will be there. You can sign up for the Tropical Trip for 2, the Passport to Paradise from LA Communications and Sundance Travel today. Again, 4 to 6 will be at the Caledonia, the Houston County Fair in Caledonia right there. And where all sorts of fun things are happening. Tomorrow, Hy-Vee and Decora will be there from 11 until 1. And then the Family Fun Day festivities at Iron Hill Power Sports and Walk on Saturday from 11 until 1. Those 2 hours you can sign up for the Passport to Paradise trip.
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8: Sunshine mixed with clouds at times this afternoon, with daytime highs approaching 79. Winds out of the south, 5 to 10 miles per hour. Partly cloudy skies again tonight. Chance for storms, 63. Sunshine mixed with clouds at times tomorrow. Chance for storms. Highs level off around 81. I'm meteorologist Kara Foster on Bluff Country 103.5 KNEI. Currently 77.

0: 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More country favorites on the way. 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
2: News. I'm Therese Crowley. The jury in the Lindsay Clancy murder trial sent home early today with a judge promising a longer Friday. After hearing from a chaplain who visited her some 200 times, the jury will have to determine did postpartum psychosis and a voice in her head make the mother incapable of knowing it was wrong to kill her three kids. Woman in pink held a silent rally holding hands outside court in Plymouth. They've already decided.
3: Lindsay was severely struggling and she was severely failed.
2: Prosecution says she planned the murders. FBI agents seize electronic devices from former Congressman Eric Swalwell at San Francisco Airport and raided his D.C. home in a sex assault probe that caused him to drop out of Congress and the California governor's race. And the Oakland Meta trial canceled till Monday with a juror out sick. States claim Meta built its platforms to be addictive. 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
11: Sunshine mixed with clouds at times this afternoon, with daytime highs approaching 79. Winds out of the southwest around 5 miles per hour. Mainly cloudy skies expected. Tonight, chance for storms. Lows dip down to about 64. Chance of thunderstorms. Tomorrow, highs around 82. Sunshine mixed with clouds at times. I'm meteorologist Carol Foster on Bluff Country 103.5 KNEI. 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

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Imagine life without them. All your radio heroes

You know the heart of country music still beats in Luke the Drifter. You can tell it when he sang I Saw the Light. Old Marty, Hank and Lefty, why I can feel them right here with me.

0: George Jones on 103.5 Bluff Country 220 with Josh Blake, and looking at our thermometer here at 76 degrees. High today, 81. We'll hear from Jason Aldean and Michael Martin Murphy, and then at 2:30, the closing markets.
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Later on today, we'll be at the Houston County Fair in Caledonia. The sign up for the Passport to Paradise trip for two. And from 4 to 6, you can sign up there at the Houston County Fair, Caledonia.

0: There he is, Michael Martin Murphy, Love Affairs on KNEI, 103.5 Bluff Country, 77 degrees. And now the closing markets.
1: This is the closing market report for Thursday on the Iowa Agribusiness Radio Network. I'm Riley Smith. On the phone with Bill Moore of Price Futures Group as we wrap up another day in the ag marketplace. Bill, what do we see going on in the grain and livestock markets today?
2: The markets further follow through on the Pro Farmer Tour. Yields are quite a bit under in the corn for Indiana, Ohio, and Illinois. Not so much Iowa, but those three are 5 to 8% down. Plus the bean pods are lower, bean potting is lower. And that's driven the market, mostly the corn all week. And it's holding on to its gains. This is the last day of the tour. They meet in Rochester, Indiana, Rochester, Minnesota, and then come out with final numbers late tomorrow. So that's been the key fundamental of the week as they have this tour. They leak anecdotal evidence of yields, and they've been disappointing so far. Supporting the government's number in the USDA report this earlier this month of 180.6 bushel per acre, down from 183. And actually, Ag Resources got the number down at 178, maybe 176.
1: That again was Bill Moore of Price Futures Group. We'll look at the numbers next.
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4: August 13th through the 23rd.
1: At the close, September corn up 5 3/4 at 478 3/4. December new crop up 5 1/2 at 403 1/2. September soybeans down 1 1/2 at 1220 3/4. November new crop down 0.75 cents at 1236 1/2. September soybean meal down 3.20 at 315.70. September soybean oil up $1.32 at 71.18. On the Merck, October live cattle up at 78 cents at 218 even. September feeders down 20 cents at $3.28.93. October lean hogs down $1.28 at $80.23. October pork cutout unchanged at $107.28. That's been a check at the closing market prices on the Iowa Agribusiness Radio Network. I'm Riley Smith.
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0: Conway Twitty on Bluff Country 103.5 KNEI. This Saturday, live coverage of the Houston County Fair Youth Livestock Auction from Caledonia. It's going to be on 94.9 and 99.1 The River. And you can also watch live coverage on our LA Communications YouTube channel. Thanks to Caledonia Bakery, Good Times Restaurant and Bar, also Caledonia Lumber Company and Construction, Golden Hawk Farms, Danielson Insurance, Lee Auto Body and Sales, Spring Grove Communications, also thanks to Richards Sanitation, Lanesboro Sales Commission, and Jets Meats and Cafe. 9 o'clock this coming Saturday.
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11: Sunshine mixed with clouds at times this afternoon, with daytime highs approaching 79. Winds out of the southwest around 5 miles per hour. Mainly cloudy skies expected. Tonight, chance for storms. Lows dip down to about 64. Chance of thunderstorms. Tomorrow, highs around 82. Sunshine mixed with clouds at times. I'm meteorologist Kara Foster on Bluff Country 103.5 KNEI. Currently, 77.

0: Well, it's almost 10 minutes away from 3 o'clock. 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

0: 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This is Jay Dean. Another fantastic show coming up this week as we celebrate the 80th birthday of John Connolly. 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
7: Sunshine mixed with clouds at times this afternoon, with daytime highs approaching 79. Winds out of the southwest around 5 miles per hour. Mainly cloudy skies expected. Tonight, chance for storms. Lows dip down to about 64. Chance of thunderstorms. Tomorrow, highs around 82. Sunshine mixed with clouds at times. I'm meteorologist Carol Foster on Bluff Country 103.5 KNEI. 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

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That's right, at the Houston County Fair in Caledonia, beginning at 4 today with KNEI.

0: KNEI Bluff Country 103.5. It's 18 after 3 o'clock, 77 degrees. And we've got the Houston County Fair Youth Livestock Auction this coming Saturday on the river, 94.9 and 99.1. Also, you can watch it on our LA Communications YouTube channel. And thanks to Caledonia Veterinary Clinic, also Myron Silling with Topsoil Consulting, Beneke and Associates, Caledonia Implement, Mound Prairie Mutual, partnered with Grinnell Mutual Trust in Tomorrow. 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

0: 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KNEI, Bluff Country 103.5. I'm Josh Blake. How are you doing? Weather forecast on the way. And there is that slight chance later on tonight for some of those showers. Music on the way from Lee Bryce, Clint Black, and a Fox Sports update.
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6: Sunshine mixed with clouds at times this afternoon, with daytime highs approaching 79. Winds out of the southwest around 5 miles per hour. Mainly cloudy skies expected. Tonight, chance for storms. Lows dip down to about 64. Chance of thunderstorms. Tomorrow, highs around 82. Sunshine mixed with clouds at times. I'm meteorologist Carol Foster on Bluff Country 103.5 KNEI. 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

blue, drifting off to the evening news. She said, honey, what would you do if you'd have never met me? I just laughed, said, I don't know. 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And then tried to dig real deep. Said, darling, honestly, I do a lot more offshore fishing. I'm probably eating more drive-through chicken.

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2: Raiders and Texans play preseason action tonight in Houston, and you can expect first overall pick quarterback Fernando Mendoza to play about the first half for the Raiders in tonight's game. The other game on the NFL schedule preseason-wise has the 49ers facing the Chargers. More news from the NFL. SNY says Geno Smith will start at quarterback for the Jets tomorrow against the Steelers. While the Lions may be without tight end Sam Laporta for week one against the Saints, head coach Dan Campbell said today they're going to hold Laporta out of practice after he suffered a recent hip injury. Eagles first-round pick wide receiver Mekhi Lemon returned to practice after dealing with a hamstring injury. In college football, Oklahoma and head coach Brent Venables agreed to a six-year extension worth $63 million. He's now under contract through 2031. James Harden's back with the Cavaliers on a three-year, $97 million deal, according to ESPN. Cards score 6 in the 9th to beat the Reds 10-9. Guardians over the Giants 5-2. Jays beat the Rays 5-1.
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1: News, I'm Tom Graham. California and 11 other states suing to block a merger between Paramount and Warner Brothers Discovery. Paramount now threatening to leave California unless a settlement is reached by October. Los Angeles Mayor Karen Bass reacting today.
2: This is not about taking sides. This is about fighting for Los Angeles, standing up for our union workers, keeping Paramount here and protecting the future of this industry.
1: Critics argue the merger will weaken competition in Hollywood. Paramount, though, disagrees. 32 million people in the path of severe weather in the busy Northeast. Fox Weather's Steve Bender.
3: From really D.C., the nation's capital, all the way up through Philly. Flooding risk, though, on the northern side. We're already seeing major impacts at every airport in New York.
1: Ground delays expected to impact air travel nationwide. 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
6: Sunshine mixed with clouds at times this afternoon, with daytime highs approaching 79. Winds out of the southwest around 5 miles per hour. Mainly cloudy skies expected. Tonight, chance for storms. Lows dip down to about 64. Chance of thunderstorms. Tomorrow, highs around 82. Sunshine mixed with clouds at times. I'm meteorologist Carol Foster on Bluff Country 103.5 KNEI. 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

0: Blake Shelton on KNEI, Bluff Country 103.5. I'm Josh Blake. It's 4:30. Here's Scotty McCrary.
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0: Hey, I'm Zach Bennett with today's Pure American Country Radio Minute. And on this date in 1952, songwriter John Hiatt was born in Indianapolis. John received his first guitar at age 11, moved to Nashville at 19, took a $25 a week publishing job. Three Dog Night had a pop hit with his song Sure As I'm Sitting Here, but John's own albums were struggling a little bit. He kept riding through label changes, addiction, and recovery. And in 1987, Bring the Family established him as a major recording artist. Country singers had already recognized the songs. Roseanne Cash took The Way We Make a Broken Heart to number one, and Susie Boggess hit number two with Drive South. Emmylou Harris, Ronnie Millsap, the Desert Rose Band, they all recorded some of John Hiatt's songs. John never wrote for one format, though. He wasn't just a country guy. He wrote bruised human stories and trusted that the right singer would recognize them. I'm Zach Bennett. That's today's Pure American Country Radio Minute.
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13: Sunshine mixed with clouds at times this afternoon, with daytime highs approaching 79. Winds out of the southwest around 5 miles per hour. Mainly cloudy skies expected. Tonight, chance for storms. Lows dip down to about 64. Chance of thunderstorms. Tomorrow, highs around 82. Sunshine mixed with clouds at times. I'm meteorologist Carol Foster on Bluff Country 103.5 KNEI. Right now, 77.

me a stiff drink. That'll render the pain she's caused me, son. And the next old boy you see with her, give him a little advice from me. Tell him he better run.

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1: This is Financial Advisor Mike Alexander from Edward Jones, bringing the daily financial market report. U.S. equity markets ended lower on Thursday as bond yields reversed some of yesterday's decline, with the 10-year Treasury yield rising to 4.7%. Consumer staples and consumer discretionary stocks led the markets lower, while energy outperformed on higher oil prices. The weakness in consumer-oriented sectors combined with the rebound in yields suggest investors remain sensitive to the outlook for household spending and interest rates. In international markets, Asia finished higher overnight, while Europe ended mostly lower. In energy markets, oil extended its recent advance to about $87 a barrel amid ongoing disruptions in the Strait of Hormuz. The dollar was little changed against major currencies. Today, the Dow was down 704 points to close at 52,759. The NASDAQ closed down 264 points at 26,067. The S&P 500 was down 67 points to close at 7641. In the bond market, the 10-year Treasury yield is trading at 4.7%. In commodity markets, the price of crude oil was up $2.15 to close at $86.50 a barrel. And the spot price of gold was up $39.40 to close at $4,584.70 an ounce. In stocks of local interest, Apple was down $5.53 at $311.30. Deere & Company was up $40.31 to close at $620.94. Dollar General was down $1.73 at $120.58. Fastenal was down 78 cents at $50.66. AT&T was up 3 cents at $25.15. Pfizer was down 45 cents at $27.79. Walmart was down $10.46 at $103.84. Bank of America was down $1.31 at $61.86. Hormel Foods was down 33 cents at $24.08. Ford was down 51 cents at $13.99. And Meta was down 20 cents to close at $545.83. This has been today's Financial Market Report, brought to you by Edward Jones, member SIPC, serving individual investors with personalized attention and financial advice at 1324 Rossville Road in Waukon. If you would like additional information, please contact us at 568-4836. Daily commentary is also located on our website at edwardjones.com.
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2: Fox News, I'm John Saucier. The FBI says they've stopped a plot to bomb the New York State Capitol in Albany. Agents arresting a Jessica Bowie who planned to carry out the attack on behalf of ISIS, according to authorities. First Assistant U.S. Attorney for the Northern District of New York, John Sarcone.
3: Bowie had plotted to use an explosive device to attack the New York State Capitol and the New York State senators.
2: Well, this lady allegedly planned to flee to Syria, considered bombing the White House or maybe Times Square in the future. Informants allegedly provided her with a non-functional explosive device and handgun. The Trump administration is working on its Golden Dome, a defense system designed to protect the U.S. from incoming missile attacks. North Dakota Republican Senator Kevin Cramer.
4: It requires rational players around the world, and we know not every one of them is rational. Some of them are eager to be irrational with a nuclear weapon.
2: The price tag on this system has been disputed. 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

0: Now an information update brought to you by Casper Plumbing and Heating, Ashley Furniture Home Store, Prairie du Chien, Sweeney Real Estate of Waukon, also Waukon State Bank, and Veterans Memorial Hospital of Waukon.
1: With this information update, I'm Darren Swinson. Two area counties have been declared state disaster areas from recent severe storms, flash flooding, and tornadoes. Minnesota Governor Tim Walz has declared Fillmore and Houston counties state disaster areas for damage that occurred between June 28th and July 8th. The funding will help rebuild critical public infrastructure damaged by the storms and flooding. State officials say the total amount of assistance will be determined once all damage assessments are complete. The state's emergency management team worked with the affected communities to assess damage and coordinate recovery efforts. With this information update, I'm Darren Swinson.
2: Ladies, mark your calendars. 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
5: Mainly cloudy skies expected tonight with a chance of thunderstorms. Lows dip down to about 64. Winds out of the south, 5 to 10 miles per hour. Chance for storms tomorrow. High temperatures reach up to 82. Sunshine mixed with clouds at times. Lows around 61. Tomorrow night, clear skies. I'm meteorologist Carol Foster on Bluff Country 103.5 KNEI. Right now, 75.

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0: The Ride Home with KNEI Bluff Country 103.5. Still about a half hour left to sign up for the Passport to Paradise trip for two to a tropical warm destination from LA Communications and Sundance Travel. You can do so at the Houston County Fair in Caledonia. Joe Casper is there right now for another half hour or so. Our weather forecast is next on KNEI.
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6: Mainly cloudy skies expected tonight with a chance of thunderstorms. Lows dip down to about 64. Winds out of the south, 5 to 10 miles per hour. Chance for storms tomorrow. High temperatures reach up to 82. Sunshine mixed with clouds at times. Lows around 61. Tomorrow night, clear skies. I'm meteorologist Carol Foster on Bluff Country 103.5 KNEI. 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

0: Bluff Country 103.5, the classic from Farron Young, and your cash words for this week and tomorrow. It just happens to be Friday. 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
2: 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That's where we are with LA Communication Stations until 6. You got a few more minutes to get registered here for the Passport to Paradise. 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What would it be? 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You could be winning that trip for two to a tropical location. 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That's not bad. 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The demo derby starts at 6. Okay, Tough Trucks is at 1 p.m. on Sunday. 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

0: called him Amos, Moses. Sit down on him, Amos. Make it count, son. About 45 minutes, I need to tip a door in.
1: 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Here's Kenny Chesney.

0: Hi, everybody. This is Jay Dean. Another fantastic show coming up this week as we celebrate the 80th birthday of John Connolly. 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
14: Mainly cloudy skies expected tonight with a chance of thunderstorms. Lows dip down to about 64. Winds out of the south, 5 to 10 miles per hour. Chance for storms tomorrow. High temperatures reach up to 82. Sunshine mixed with clouds at times. Lows around 61. Tomorrow night, clear skies. I'm meteorologist Kara Foster on Bluff Country 103.5 KNEI. Right now, 75.

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There is a plaque with someone's name that is very, very famous that might be coming down. Tell you all about the drama straight ahead on the Sam Alex Show.

ever hear it. It's a golden oldie now, but you and I danced to it at least 1,000 miles. We ran with Bobby and his wife. Her name I can't recall.

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1: Langley, Morgan Wallen have been making major headlines. 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Yeah, I love going to Miranda Lambert's bar, the Cantina. 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
1: There's been a sticky situation. There is someone that loves a condiment. 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
1: Imagine you're looking across your driveway on your street and you see a raccoon with a very sticky situation where they're wandering for many days. The head was wedged firmly inside an empty mayonnaise jar. There's a rescue worker who freed it, but something I feel like you only see in a cartoon. But who doesn't love mayonnaise, right? 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
11: Mainly cloudy skies expected tonight with a chance of thunderstorms. Lows dip down to about 64. Winds out of the south, 5 to 10 miles per hour. Chance for storms tomorrow. High temperatures reach up to 82. Sunshine mixed with clouds at times. Lows around 61. Tomorrow night, clear skies. I'm meteorologist Carol Foster on Bluff Country 103.5 KNEI. Right now, 75.

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1: Someone had a birthday.
2: 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Can't believe it.
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2: Fox News, I'm John Saucier. The latest Cook political report shows that Democrats are gaining ground ahead of the upcoming midterm election. Senate Minority Leader Chuck Schumer is optimistic.
3: The Cook report says taking back the Senate is now a toss-up. That's their words. Republicans thought they had the Senate locked down. But now Democrats, we are on the path to victory.
2: 35 total seats up for election in 2026. Republicans defending 22, Democrats defending 13. The national debt's now grown to a record $40 trillion. Treasury Secretary Scott Bessent says the solution to reducing the debt is economic growth.
4: We're going to have to grow our way out of this. And as I talked about at G20 in Asheville, we are going to talk about the U.S. growth strategy and encourage the rest of the world to come along with us.
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